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1: Here's your updated forecast on the B. Thunderstorms likely
2: tonight, otherwise partly cloudy skies.
1: Lows dip down to about 75. Winds out of the southeast, 5 to 10 miles per hour. I'm meteorologist Paul Trombley in the Butler 7 Media Newsroom. Currently 92.

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1: Here's your updated forecast on the B. Thunderstorms likely tonight, otherwise partly cloudy skies. Lows dip down to about 75, winds out of the southeast, 5 to 10 miles per hour. I'm meteorologist Paul Trombley in the Butler 7 Media Newsroom. Right now, 85.

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1: Here's your updated forecast on the Bee. Thunderstorms likely tonight, otherwise partly cloudy skies. Lows dip down to about 75, winds out of the southeast, 5 to 10 miles per hour. I'm meteorologist Paul Trombley in the Butler 7 Media Newsroom. Currently 83.

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1: Here's your updated forecast on the B. Thunderstorms likely tonight, otherwise partly cloudy skies. Lows dip down to about 75, winds out of the southeast, 5 to 10 miles per hour. I'm meteorologist Paul Trombley in the Butler 7 Media Newsroom. Right now, 81.

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1: Here's your updated forecast on the Bee. Thunderstorms likely tonight, otherwise partly cloudy skies. Lows dip down to about 75, winds out of the southeast, 5 to 10 miles per hour. I'm meteorologist Paul Trombley in the Butler 7 Media Newsroom. Right now, 81.

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1: Here's your updated forecast on the Bee. Thunderstorms likely tonight, otherwise partly cloudy skies. Lows dip down to about 75, winds out of the southeast, 5 to 10 miles per hour. I'm meteorologist Paul Trombley in the Butler 7 Media Newsroom. Right now, it's 79 degrees.

Through the big cities and the back roads, truck stops, small towns, and forgotten places where America still tells great stories. Welcome to the Detourist After Dark. I'm John Butler. Pull up a chair, pour another cup of coffee if you want to stay up a little later. And tonight, let's take the scenic route. This is KWJB, 95.1 FM, 1510 AM, from Canton, Texas.

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John Butler here on KWJB, The B, 95.1 FM, 1510 AM. 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Welcome aboard, wherever you found us tonight. I'm glad you took the exit off the main road onto the detour. Around here, we believe the best stories happen off the interstate on the detour.

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1: Here's your updated forecast on the B. Thunderstorms likely tonight, otherwise partly cloudy skies. Lows dip down to about 75, winds out of the southeast, 5 to 10 miles per hour. I'm meteorologist Paul Trombley in the Butler 7 Media Newsroom. 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

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This is the Detourist After Dark with you all night long.

for everyone who refuses to hurry through life. John Butler is here all night long. The D, Tourist After Dark. John Butler on KWJV 95.1. The B.

What is a detourist? Well, it's someone who takes the detour off the main road. You don't really see America on the main roads. And in your own life, taking the detour, that's where all the interesting stories start. This is John Butler, the Detourist After Dark on KWJB. The B, thanks for joining me.

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1: Here's your updated forecast on the B. Thunderstorms likely tonight, otherwise partly cloudy skies. Lows dip down to about 75, winds out of the southeast, 5 to 10 miles per hour. I'm meteorologist Paul Trombley in the Butler 7 Media Newsroom. Right now, 81.

Through the big cities into back roads, truck stops, small towns, and forgotten places where America still tells great stories. Welcome to the Detourist After Dark. I'm John Butler. Pull up a chair, pour another cup of coffee if you want to stay up a little later. And tonight, let's take the scenic route. 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

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Whether you're crossing state lines, stocking grocery shelves, walking. 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This is the Detourist After Dark. 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
1: Here's your updated forecast on the B. Thunderstorms likely overnight, otherwise mainly cloudy skies expected. Lows dip down to about 75. Southeasterly winds 5 to 10 miles per hour. I'm meteorologist Paul Trombley in the Butler 7 Media Newsroom. Currently, it's 80 degrees.

Hey, what is a detourist? Well, somebody who takes the detour off the main road looking for the interesting stories that you don't find on the main highways of life, on actual highways across America and the main highway of your own life. Sometimes we choose the detours and sometimes they're thrust upon us, but it's where we learn and it's where the most interesting stories come from. John Butler with you, The Detourist After Dark, on KWJB, The B, 95.1 and 1510 AM.

John Butler here with you, the Detourist After Dark. Thanks for joining me. I'm here all night long with you if you just can't sleep or if you're working a late night shift. You know, the headlines tell us that we're divided. We're a divided America today. But I've traveled all over the main roads and the back roads, big cities, small towns, and I wrote about it in my book, Heartland Highways, In Search of America by John W. Butler. It's on Amazon. You can find it. I've got an audio book that I narrated. If you don't want to read, you can just listen to it. Some interesting stories from my road trip across America. The stories will remind you of what still holds us together.

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1: Here's your updated forecast on the B. Thunderstorms likely overnight, otherwise mainly cloudy skies expected. Lows dip down to about 75. Southeasterly winds 5 to 10 miles per hour. I'm meteorologist Paul Trombley in the Butler 7 Media Newsroom. Currently, it's 80 degrees.

Through the big cities and the back roads, truck stops, small towns, and forgotten places where America still tells great stories. Welcome to the Detourist After Dark. I'm John Butler. Pull up a chair, pour another cup of coffee if you want to stay up a little later. And tonight, let's take the scenic route. 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

Here's your updated forecast on the B. Thunderstorms likely overnight. Otherwise, mainly cloudy skies expected. Lows dip down to about 75. Southeasterly winds, 5 to 10 miles per hour. I'm meteorologist Paul Trombley in the Butler 7 Media Newsroom. Right now, it's 78 degrees.

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Welcome aboard, wherever you found us tonight. I'm glad you took the exit off the main road onto the detour. Around here, we believe the best stories happen off the interstate on the detour.

for everyone who refuses to hurry through life. John Butler is here all night long. The D, Tourist After Dark. John Butler on KWJV 95.1. The B.

What is a detourist? Well, it's someone who takes the detour off the main road. You know, you don't really see America on the main roads. And in your own life, taking the detour, that's where all the interesting stories start. This is John Butler, the detourist after dark on KWJB. The B, thanks for joining me.

Here's your updated forecast on the Bee. Thunderstorms likely overnight. Otherwise, cloudy skies expected. Lows level off around 72. Southeasterly winds 5 to 10 miles per hour. I'm meteorologist Paul Trombley in the Butler 7 Media Newsroom. Currently, it's 78 degrees.

Through the big cities and the back roads, truck stops, small towns, and forgotten places where America still tells great stories. Welcome to the Detourist After Dark. I'm John Butler. Pull up a chair, pour another cup of coffee if you want to stay up a little later. And tonight, let's take the scenic route. This is KWJB, 95.1 FM, 1510 AM, from Canton, Texas.

Here's your updated forecast on the Bee. Thunderstorms likely overnight, otherwise cloudy skies expected. Lows level off around 72. Southeasterly winds 5 to 10 miles per hour. I'm meteorologist Paul Trombley in the Butler 7 Media Newsroom. Right now, it's 77 degrees.

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Send me an email at john@kwjb.com. I know there's a truck rolling west, a nurse finishing a long shift who's listening, somebody putting fresh coffee on, and somebody who just can't sleep. Well, you're all part of the same little roadside cafe tonight. Welcome to the Detourist After Dark.

Life has a funny way of putting up a detour sign just when we think we've got life all figured out. Yeah, the detours in life that sometimes we choose to take and sometimes we don't have a choice. We're just automatically put on a detour off our main highway of life. Well, truth is, those detours usually lead somewhere worth remembering, lessons worth learning, stories worth telling. This is John Butler, the Detourist After Dark. Thanks for joining me tonight, all night long.

Here's your updated forecast on the B. Thunderstorms likely overnight, otherwise cloudy skies expected. Lows level off around 72. Southeasterly winds 5 to 10 miles per hour. I'm meteorologist Paul Trombley in the Butler 7 Media Newsroom. Right now, 75.

through the big cities into back roads, truck stops, small towns, and forgotten places where America still tells great stories. Welcome to the Detourist After Dark. I'm John Butler. Pull up a chair, pour another cup of coffee if you want to stay up a little later. And tonight, let's take the scenic route. This is KWJB, 95.1 FM, 1510 AM, from Canton, Texas.

John Butler here with you, the Detourist, after dark. Thanks for joining me. I'm here all night long with you if you just can't sleep or if you're working a late night shift. You know, the headlines tell us that we're divided. We're a divided America today. But I've traveled all over the main roads and the back roads, big cities, small towns, and I wrote about it in my book, Heartland Highways, In Search of America by John W. Butler. It's on Amazon. You can find it. I've got an audio book that I narrated. If you don't want to read, you can just listen to it. Some interesting stories from my road trip across America. The stories will remind you of what still holds us together.

Here's your updated forecast on the Bee. Thunderstorms likely overnight. Otherwise, cloudy skies expected. Lows level off around 72. Winds out of the southeast, 5 to 10 miles per hour. I'm meteorologist Paul Trombley in the Butler 7 Media Newsroom. Right now, it's 75 degrees.

If you're driving tonight, keep your eyes on the road and keep an eye out for a new interesting story. Maybe it's something you see along the road or in the next diner you stop at or gas station. By sunrise, well, maybe we'll both discover something we didn't know when the night began. You're listening to The Detourist After Dark. John Butler with you all night long.

summer's day. 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I dreamed I was in a Hollywood movie, that I was the star of the movie. 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

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In her hand was a bottle of wine, in the other a glass. 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

Every town has a character, you know. Every back road has a surprise. And that's why I never worry about running out of things to talk about or write about, which I did in my book, Heartland Highways in Search of America. It's on Amazon. It's by John W. Butler. That's me. And even have an audiobook I narrated. So if you're looking for a little diversion and a little reading to find out what still holds America together, take my road trip with me through the pages or on the audiobook on Amazon and wherever books are sold. John Butler with you, the Detourist After Dark, on KWJB, the B.

Here's your updated forecast on the Bee. Thunderstorms likely overnight, otherwise cloudy skies expected. Lows level off around 72. Winds out of the southeast, 5 to 10 miles per hour. I'm meteorologist Paul Trombley in the Butler 7 Media Newsroom. Right now, it's 77 degrees.

for everyone who refuses to hurry through life. John Butler is here all night long. The D, Tourist After Dark. John Butler on KWJB 95.1. The B.

Through the big cities and the back roads, truck stops, small towns, and forgotten places where America still tells great stories. Welcome to the Detourist After Dark. I'm John Butler. Pull up a chair, pour another cup of coffee if you want to stay up a little later. And tonight, let's take the scenic route. 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

Hey, thanks for making me part of your night. Whether you're crossing state lines, stocking grocery shelves, walking. Hey, thanks for joining me, making me part of your night. Whether you're crossing state lines or stocking grocery shelves, watching over patients, or simply watching the ceiling fan spin, you got a friend riding along with you tonight. This is the Detourist After Dark. 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

Here's your updated forecast on the B. Thunderstorms likely overnight, otherwise cloudy skies expected. Lows level off around 72. Winds out of the southeast, 5 to 10 miles per hour. I'm meteorologist Paul Trombley in the Butler 7 Media Newsroom. Right now, it's 77 degrees.

Hey, what is a detourist? Well, somebody who takes the detour off the main road looking for the interesting stories that you don't find on the main highways of life, on actual highways across America and the main highway of your own life. Sometimes we choose the detours and sometimes they're thrust upon us, but it's where we learn and it's where the most interesting stories come from. John Butler with you, the Detourist After Dark on KWJB, the B, 95.1 and 1510 AM.

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Here's your updated forecast on the Bee. Thunderstorms likely overnight, otherwise cloudy skies expected. Lows level off around 72. Winds out of the southeast, 5 to 10 miles per hour. I'm meteorologist Paul Trombley in the Butler 7 Media Newsroom. Currently, it's 75 degrees.

through the big cities into back roads, truck stops, small towns, and forgotten places where America still tells great stories. Welcome to the Detourist After Dark. I'm John Butler. Pull up a chair, pour another cup of coffee if you want to stay up a little later. And tonight, let's take the scenic route. This is KWJB, 95.1 FM, 1510 AM, from Canton, Texas.

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Send me an email at john@kwjb.com. I know there's a truck rolling west, a nurse finishing a long shift who's listening, somebody putting fresh coffee on, and somebody who just can't sleep. Well, you're all part of the same little roadside cafe tonight. Welcome to the Detourist After Dark.

Here's your updated forecast on the Bee. Thunderstorms likely overnight. Otherwise, cloudy skies expected. Lows level off around 72. Winds out of the southeast, 5 to 10 miles per hour. I'm meteorologist Paul Trombley in the Butler 7 Media Newsroom. Currently, it's 75 degrees.

Life has a funny way of putting up a detour sign just when we think we've got life all figured out. Yeah, the detours in life that sometimes we choose to take and sometimes we don't have a choice. We're just automatically put on a detour off our main highway of life. Well, truth is, those detours usually lead somewhere worth remembering, lessons worth learning, stories worth telling. This is John Butler, the Detourist After Dark. Thanks for joining me tonight, all night long.

John Butler here with you, the Detourist After Dark. Thanks for joining me. I'm here all night long with you if you just can't sleep or if you're working a late night shift. You know, the headlines tell us that we're divided. We're a divided America today. But I've traveled all over the main roads and the back roads, big cities, small towns, and I wrote about it in my book, Heartland Highways, In Search of America by John W. Butler. It's on Amazon. You can find it. I've got an audio book that I narrated. If you don't want to read, you can just listen to it. Some interesting stories from my road trip across America. The stories will remind you of what still holds us together.

Here's your updated forecast on the B. Thunderstorms likely overnight, otherwise cloudy skies expected. Lows level off around 72. Winds out of the southeast, 5 to 10 miles per hour. I'm meteorologist Paul Trombley in the Butler 7 Media Newsroom. Currently, it's 76 degrees.

0: Here's your updated forecast on the B. Chance of thunderstorms
1: today.
0: Otherwise, cloudy skies expected. High of 92. Winds out of the south, 5 to 10 miles per hour. Slight chance of thunderstorms
1: tonight.
0: Lows level off around 71. Partly cloudy. I'm meteorologist Paul Trombley in the Butler 7 Media Newsroom. Currently 76.

Here's your updated forecast on the Bee. Chance of thunderstorms today. Otherwise, cloudy skies expected. High of 92, winds out of the south, 5 to 10 miles per hour. Slight chance of thunderstorms tonight. Lows level off around 71, partly cloudy. I'm meteorologist Paul Trombley in the Butler 7 Media Newsroom. Currently 76.

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1: TSN headlines. Edward is weakening but still dumping heavy rain on parts of Texas. The National Weather Service says flash flooding is possible in East Texas, along with isolated major river flooding. We've got flash flood warnings in effect for Houston and Hardin counties just west of Lufkin. A wildfire is still burning out of control between Fort Worth and Abilene. The Texas A&M Forest Service says the Ross Fire now covers more than 90,000 acres and is 38% contained. The president says he wants to unite the Republican Party at next week's midterm convention in Texas. GOP leaders will meet in Dallas September 10th and 11th. Donald Trump says he wants to reverse the trend of the party in power losing seats in the midterms. A poll shows the race for governor may be closer than many expected. Overton Insight says Greg Abbott's virtually tied with Democrat Gina Hinojosa. The same poll shows James Tallarico up 1% over Ken Paxton, but that's within the margin of error, and 12% of voters there say they're still undecided. And environmental groups protesting a conference on data centers and artificial intelligence in Austin. They want limits on the size of new data centers. With your Texas News headlines, I'm Alan Skaya.
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that Silver Bullet Band. He's a rambling, gambling man kicking off this morning grind. Uncle Jesse with you here on 95.1 KWJB. Trying to get you moving out the door today with a smile on your face and a song in your heart. Get that percolator going in there with your coffee. Most of you probably use Keurigs or something, maybe those mocha pots, or maybe you're fancy with a French press. I like a good old percolator. It is going over there in the corner. The toast is toasting in the toaster. It's time for you to get your feet moving, get grooving, get ready to head out the door today on this Thursday morning. Holidays today. It's Merchant Navy Day today. Celebrating those folks that get all of our stuff back and forth to us in some pretty dangerous conditions. National Skyscraper Day is today. National Welsh Rarebit Day. Toast with cheese on it. It's pretty tasty. It's also U.S. Bowling League Day for all of you bowlers that are out there. But it's time, kids. We'll celebrate some of these later on today. We'll talk about some of them, have a little bit of fun before the day is over with. But right now, got to get going, because you know you're just making yourself promises that you'll get up right after that snooze is hit one more time.

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Uncle Jesse with you here. Quick look at that Hefner Group Insurance Community Calendar right now. Coming up November 12th, 13th, and 14th in Sulphur Springs, Texas, Hopkins County Civic Center, the WSPBR World Finals. That's bull riding, kids. The World Senior Pro Bull Riding Association. They'll have their finals in Sulphur Springs, Texas in November. 1200 Houston Street, 7 o'clock every evening. Of course, the proceeds will benefit the Hopkins County and Sulphur Springs High School FFA and their Blue Santa program. Now, if you got kids that are 60 pounds and under, they got mutton busting every single night. Equipment will be provided on that one. Rodeo in November, bull riding, man, count me in.

Here's your updated forecast on the B. Chance of thunderstorms today. Otherwise, cloudy skies expected. High of 92, winds out of the south, 5 to 10 miles per hour. Slight chance of thunderstorms tonight. Lows level off around 71, partly cloudy. I'm meteorologist Paul Trombley in the Butler 7 Media Newsroom. Currently 76.

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awesome journey any way you want it, darling. That's the way you need it. There's Kenny Rogers, first edition, back when he was a rocker. Before that one, Uncle Jesse with you here on this September 3rd National Skyscraper Day. Now, whoever it was that first considered placing a house on top of each other, houses on top of each other, instead of side by side, would probably be astounded at how today's modern buildings literally seem to touch the sky. National Skyscraper Day is here to give a nod to those creative architects from the beginning until now who have dared to climb to great heights. Don't have many skyscrapers around here local, but man, I do love to see them.

Here's your updated forecast on the B. Chance of thunderstorms today. Otherwise, cloudy skies expected. High of 92. Winds out of the south, 5 to 10 miles per hour. Slight chance of thunderstorms tonight. Lows level off around 71. Partly cloudy. I'm meteorologist Paul Trombley in the Butler 7 Media Newsroom. Currently, it's 75 degrees.

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1: TSN headlines, Tropical Storm Edward is now a tropical depression after coming ashore near the Texas-Louisiana border yesterday. Around Beaumont, trees came down, roads flooded, and tens of thousands of customers lost power. Some parts of the state got anywhere between 4 and 8 inches of rain. The giant Ross wildfire that has been burning in Jack and Palo Pinto counties is 31% contained and has charred over 90,000 acres. The fire has destroyed 157 structures. 18 of those were homes. No one was injured. A Dallas man faces up to life in federal prison after prosecutors accuse him of kidnapping a lost 14-year-old girl, holding her captive for days, drugging her, repeatedly raping her, and threatening to kill her. And the Longhorns, Aggies, and Red Raiders open their college football season this weekend all at home. Texas hosts Texas State, Texas A&M hosts Missouri State, and Texas Tech hosts Abilene Christian. With your Texas News headlines, I'm Austin York.
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0: The Gathering Baptist Church invites you to a revival meeting Monday through Thursday, September 7th through the 10th at 7 p.m. each night. Evangelist is Brother Steve Parrish from Mississippi. 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

Huey Lewis and the new the sports album, The Power of Love. Eddie Money before that one had some spooky little girl like you kicked off this block. Uncle Jesse with you here, September the 3rd, this day in music history in 1968. Ringo Starr returned to the Beatles after quitting during the White Album sessions. 1982, Apple co-founder Steve Wozniak, the Woz, through the U.S. Festival in hope of uniting people through music and technology. 200,000 folks showed up for this three-day event featuring Fleetwood Mac, Police, and the Grateful Dead. 1982, Culture Club, Boy George, Do You Really Want to Hurt Me, was released. And finally, on this date in 1990, George Michael, formerly of Wham, released his second solo album, Listen Without Prejudice.

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2: Man killed when vehicle strikes tree in Anderson County. Jerry Stringer, 75, of Corsicana, was driving a 2006 Chevrolet Malibu on U.S. Highway 287. His car left the roadway and hit a tree. Stringer died at the scene. The investigation is ongoing. Two people have been hospitalized for smoke inhalation following an apartment fire in Tyler, located at 1208 East Houston Street. The fire was caused by an electrical issue. Mineola Volunteer Fire Department in dire need of donations. As extreme heat continues across East Texas, our volunteer firefighters are answering the call, working in brutal conditions and putting their own safety on the line to protect our homes, property, families, and communities. Every case of water, every sports drink, and every snack helps keep a firefighter going. Mineola Farmers Market, local produce, every Saturday from 8 a.m. to 1 p.m. at the Pavilion at Front Street. 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
3: Here's your updated forecast on the B. Chance of thunderstorms
4: today.
3: Otherwise, cloudy skies expected. High of 92, winds out of the south, 5 to 10 miles per hour. Slight chance of thunderstorms
4: tonight.
3: Lows level off around 71, partly cloudy. I'm meteorologist Paul Trombley in the Butler 7 Media Newsroom. Right now, 77.

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Pointer Sisters, oh, they so excited, probably because they got a three-day weekend coming up. Labor Day, of course, is Monday. Hope you have the day off, and I hope, too, that you're getting some of that some rain today from Eduardo as that tropical storm moves through the area. We sure enough need the water. Hope you're getting a little bit. Hope you're getting what you need at your house, but not too much on this September the 3rd. National Skyscraper Day, celebrated on the 3rd of September each year because that's the anniversary of the birth of Louis H. Sullivan, the American architect who is influential in the world of building tall buildings, and he's even called the father of skyscrapers. Now, though United States was the place where the tallest buildings started in cities like Chicago and New York, others around the world have taken up the design and building these architectural wonders. We'll look at some of those here a little bit later on. Hey, Hefner Group Insurance Community Calendar time. Make sure you check out this weekend, the Mineola Farmers Market, every Saturday from 8 a.m. to 1 p.m. through October. Have all kinds of local produce, artisan goods, breads, honey, eggs. Looks like maybe some cheeses here, you know, vegetables and fruits and preserves, you name it. They've probably got it. They're at the Pavilion on Front Street, just west of the depot across the tracks from the gazebo, Mineola.

0: Here's your updated forecast on the B. Chance of thunderstorms
1: today.
0: Otherwise, cloudy skies expected. High of 92. Winds out of the south, 5 to 10 miles per hour. Slight chance of thunderstorms
1: tonight.
0: Lows level off around 71. Partly cloudy. I'm meteorologist Paul Trombley in the Butler 7 Media Newsroom. Right now, it's 73 degrees.

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1: TSN headlines. Tropical storm Edouard is now a tropical depression after coming ashore near the Texas-Louisiana border. Some areas of southeast Texas have gotten 2 feet of rain. Mark Cuban is at the state capitol to advocate for cheaper pharmaceutical drugs. As the co-founder of Cost Plus Drugs, Cuban presented a plan beginning with empowering patients to shop for prices lower than those offered by their insurance. The hottest issues for state lawmakers continues to be data centers. Some lawmakers are drawing a line in the sand when it comes to this high-tech development. The state still struggling to get data from these high-tech companies regarding their water use. As fire crews continue to contain the Ross Fire in Palo Pinto and Jack counties, the Texas A&M Forest Service is pleading for wildfire safety. They have responded to over 1,000 wildfires covering over 300,000 acres this year alone. And police in Central Texas are praising the aid of flock cameras in capturing a man who jacked a car with a baby inside. With your Texas News headlines, I'm Eric Bushman.
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0: The Gathering Baptist Church invites you to a revival meeting Monday through Thursday, September 7th through the 10th at 7 p.m. each night. Evangelist is Brother Steve Parrish from Mississippi. 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The Gathering meets at 3523 FM 1254 in Mineola, just 2.2 miles from the Loop. 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

11 on my darling here on this Thursday morning, Friday Eve. I like to call it a little after 8 o'clock. If you're supposed to be there at 8, you're late. If you're there by 9, you're doing fine here on this Thursday with Uncle Jesse, 95.1 KWJB. Top of the 8 o'clock hour, time for a little odd news. This one was kind of an interesting one. Police in Washington responded to a 911 call about a possible burglary. Wound up encountering a literal cat burglar, a bobcat. It's a big old bobcat, too. This one's big enough that you call him Robert because he's huge. The Kirkland Police Department said in their social media that a resident in the Moss Bay neighborhood called 911 recently to report loud banging in their home they feared could be a burglar. When officers arrived, they found the unexpected intruder perched at the top of the stairs, a bobcat. The Post said. Police used a drone in the house to monitor the movements of the cat burglar inside the home from a safe distance. They were able to use the drone to guide the feline to an unoccupied room to await personnel from Washington Department of Fish and Wildlife to extricate the animal. Well, they sedated the beastie, transported it into a wilderness area near Forbes Creek, where it was let go. Police determined the bobcat had most likely climbed a tree, jumped into the house through an open window. They suspect it may have been in pursuit of the resident's pet cat, which was later found unharmed inside the home.

0: Man killed when vehicle strikes tree in Anderson County. Jerry Stringer, 75, of Corsicana, was driving a 2006 Chevrolet Malibu on U.S. Highway 287. His car left the roadway and hit a tree. Stringer died at the scene. The investigation is ongoing. Two people have been hospitalized for smoke inhalation following an apartment fire in Tyler, located at 1208 East Houston Street. The fire was caused by an electrical issue. Mineola Volunteer Fire Department in dire need of donations. As extreme heat continues across East Texas, our volunteer firefighters are answering the call, working in brutal conditions and putting their own safety on the line to protect our homes, property, families, and communities. Every case of water, every sports drink, and every snack helps keep a firefighter going. Mineola Farmers Market, local produce, every Saturday from 8 a.m. to 1 p.m. at the Pavilion at Front Street. 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
1: Here's your updated forecast on the B. Chance of thunderstorms today. Otherwise, cloudy skies expected. High temperatures reach up to 92. Winds out of the south, 8 to 15 miles per hour. Lows around 71 tonight. Slight chance for storms. I'm meteorologist Paul Trombley in the Butler 7 Media Newsroom. Right now, 73.

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Some Joe Cocker there. Oh, the letter. Baby, she wrote me a letter. Kenny Loggins on the way. Uncle Jesse with you here. 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The Mineola Mini Train is fired up and running. This is great for kids of all ages. Absolutely free. Now, if the heat index gets over 100, they shut it down. It's just not safe out there for that one. But if your kids age 10 and under, you have to be accompanied by an adult. Older kids can ride by themselves. This is at Iron Horse Square, 200 West Front Street there in Mineola, Texas. Just west of the depot, across the tracks from the gazebo out there, is a whole park and slides and things like that. Plus the mini train. Next run is this weekend, September 5th, the first responder train. That'll be from 11 a.m. to 3. September 19th will be the Iron Horse Festival train, 11 a.m. to 3 p.m. What's kind of cool is a lot of times you can be on the mini train and the big train comes by. That's always fun for the kiddos. Of course, we're still celebrating National Skyscraper Day. United States used to be the home of the skyscrapers. Chicago, New York, you know, the Empire State Building was the champion for years, then the World Trade Center at that time. Well, today's tallest building in the world now is 163 floors, the Burj Khalifa, located in Dubai, United Arab Emirates. It's the tallest one. Now, of course, the higher up you go, the better the status. The penthouse suite, the room on the top, is always considered the nicest in the building. Best views, of course. Of course, this analogy of living at the highest of heights may be obvious. Nothing to be drawn by the consequences of a power failure. You imagine going down 163 flights of stairs. Oh, happy National Skyscraper Day.

Here's your updated forecast on the B. Chance of thunderstorms today. Otherwise, cloudy skies with a few peaks of sun. High temperatures reach up to 92. Southerly winds, 8 to 15 miles per hour. I'm meteorologist Paul Trombley in the Butler 7 Media Newsroom. Currently 73.

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1: TSN headlines, Tropical Storm Edward is now a tropical depression after coming ashore near the Texas-Louisiana border yesterday. It made landfall near Johnson Bay, Louisiana, with 60-mile-an-hour winds before weakening over East Texas around Beaumont. Trees came down, roads flooded, tens of thousands of customers lost power. The Ross Fire in Jack and Palo Pinto County, still 31% contained, has burned over 90,000 acres. Texas A&M Forest Service responded to over 1,000 wildfires covering over 300,000 acres this year. 9 out of 10 are caused by people. Now that hunting season is getting underway, the Forest Service asking for hunters to be on the lookout. Mark Cuban at the state capitol helping lawmakers identify ways to make pharmaceutical drugs cheaper. Despite their temporary reprieve from declaring a water emergency, the city of Corpus Christi once again rejects a proposed water desalination plant. The majors, the Texas Rangers, host the A's. Tonight, the Houston Astros welcome Chicago White Sox. With your Texas News headlines, I'm Barbara Schwartz.
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the great Delbert McClinton. Just giving it up for your love, darling, every day. Eagles, before that, The Long Run. Of course, also the title of their album of the same name, which was a huge, huge bestseller. Uncle Jesse with you here, top of the 9 o'clock hour. We're winding down here. Oh, let's see here. Time for some not ready for crime time criminals. Now, listen, kids, the hardest part about being addicted to robbing banks is the withdrawals. Yeah, a 33-year-old New York man took his time in carrying out his bank robbing spree. He didn't have much of a haul for all his effort. This man robbed 6 banks, all Chase banks, in 5 days. 6 banks in 5 days across Queens, Brooklyn, Manhattan, and the Bronx. At each Chase branch, he handed the teller a note saying the people would get hurt if they didn't hand over money. They got $320 from one place, $265 from another one, walked away with just $20 from the third bank, and 3 branches just gave him nothing at all. His total earnings for 6 bank robberies over 5 days, $605. Yeah, police are still searching for the man who's been charged with bank robbery previously. I'm guessing after the 6th bank, he just kind of lost interest. Now, we got some Boston on the way, and this song's kind of cool because way, way back in 1979, a 17-year-old Uncle Jesse, this was the very, very, very first song I ever played on the radio.

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0: Man killed when vehicle strikes tree in Anderson County. Jerry Stringer, 75, of Corsicana, was driving a 2006 Chevrolet Malibu on U.S. Highway 287. His car left the roadway and hit a tree. Stringer died at the scene. The investigation is ongoing. Two people have been hospitalized for smoke inhalation following an apartment fire in Tyler, located at 1208 East Houston Street. The fire was caused by an electrical issue. Mineola Volunteer Fire Department in dire need of donations. As extreme heat continues across East Texas, our volunteer firefighters are answering the call, working in brutal conditions and putting their own safety on the line to protect our homes, property, families, and communities. Every case of water, every sports drink, and every snack helps keep a firefighter going. Mineola Farmers Market. Local produce every Saturday from 8 a.m. to 1 p.m. at the Pavilion at Front Street. 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
1: Here's your updated forecast on the Bee. Chance of thunderstorms today. Otherwise, cloudy skies with a few peaks of sun. High temperatures reach up to 92. Southerly winds 8 to 15 miles per hour. I'm meteorologist Paul Trombley in the Butler 7 Media Newsroom. Currently, it's 76 degrees.
2: You're listening to the Bee.

yeah, got me a Chrysler. It's as big as a whale. There's B-52s and some Love Shack. Great way to wind up this morning grind here. I'm too coffeed in. I am revved up and ready to go. Hope you are as well. But I got to slide out of the studio. Mama T's coming up the hall. She's ready to get that midday madness that she does going for all you guys. I hope you've had a good time today. I hope you've walked out with a smile and a song in your heart. I love that. About this. Have a great time with you every day. Thanks for letting me into your houses, your cars, and your businesses. I truly love you all. I'm gonna leave you with a quote today from the philosopher Mehmet Murat İdan, who says, "The world is a skyscraper. Don't always stay on the same floor. Go upstairs, go downstairs, visit the lives of the other tenants, visit eagles, visit mushrooms. Because the world is a skyscraper." Oh, make yours a skyscraper today, boys and girls. Have a great Thursday. Tomorrow is Friday. Bye.

Here's your updated forecast on the Bee. Chance of thunderstorms today. Otherwise, cloudy skies with a few peaks of sun. High temperatures reach up to 92. Southerly winds, 8 to 15 miles per hour. I'm meteorologist Paul Trombley in the Butler 7 Media Newsroom. Currently, it's 76 degrees.

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1: TSN headlines. More than 2 feet of rain has fallen in some coastal areas following landfall of Edward. Parts of east, central, and even north Texas should watch the forecast for chances to see the remnants. The Ross Fire has now burned more than 90,000 acres across Jack and Palo Pinto counties, still only 31% contained. Two firefighters have suffered minor injuries. Texas is set to receive almost $8 billion in federal reimbursement for border security costs spent during the Biden administration. It's still unclear when that funding may arrive, and that could affect the setting of next year's legislative budget. Despite a temporary reprieve from a water emergency, the city of Corpus Christi once again rejects a proposed desalination plant. A tale of two sides of the coin related to flock cameras. The city of Dallas plans to shut down more than 300 of their cameras, but police in Central Texas praise their use in helping them find and safely return a baby kidnapped by a carjacker. With your Texas News headlines, I'm Kristen Yates.
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I can't make it without you. And I'm telling you, honey, you're my reason for laughing, for crying, for living, and for dying.

0: Well, good morning, everybody. Welcome in to 10 o'clock. This is Mama T, and you finally made it to the midday show. And I'm super glad that you're here with me. I hope you enjoyed Uncle Jesse's morning show here on the B, and I know he did a good job of getting you up and moving in the right direction. And now it's my job to keep you going in that right direction as we work our way through this work day. I've got a ton of great music planned for you today. All the classic hot hits are here, and I'm going to play them for you as we work our way through this work day. Stay tuned with me, and I'll see if I can't help you get to the end of the day. I'll be here with you on the air until 6 o'clock today, and we've got lots of good things planned for you in this 10 o'clock hour. We've got a ton of great music. We also have our birthday party for today. If you know someone who's celebrating a birthday or an anniversary, call or text me real quickly so that I can get them included into our birthday party, which comes up the second half of this hour. We're going to talk sports in the noon hour. We've got One Hit Wonders at 1. We've got our social media post, our favorite one for today, that comes up at 3 o'clock today. We've got some tips on how to live a happy and healthy life. And of course, we'll be ending the midday show today at 5 o'clock with our drive at 5. We've got some good things planned today. It's going to be a fun day. Thank you so much for tuning in to Tea on the B. It's the midday show right here on 95.1. Now let's get this 10 o'clock hour going. Hey, you guys, thanks for tuning in. I'm Mama T on this Thursday. And, well, if you're having trouble with this day, if you're having trouble remembering what day it is, you know, sometimes they all roll right into each other and they all just kind of run together and you don't know what day it is. I think Joey can help us with this day. Help us remember that it's Thursday.
1: Thursday. Look, if you need help remembering, just think of it like this. The third day, all right? Monday, one day. Tuesday, today, Wednesday, when, huh? What day? Thursday. The third day, okay?
0: Okay, it's a Thursday. I'm glad you guys are spending some of your Thursday with me here on the radio.

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Now that was a bona fide bee sing-along song. And you know the rules around here on the Midday Show, right? You don't have to sing good, but you do have to sing loud. So when a song like that comes on, I sure hope you were singing with me. I'm Mama T, and if you know me, you know I was singing pretty loud, and you also know it wasn't very good. Let's try to do better on this one.

Happy Thursday, everybody, and, well, happy game day, Junior. That's what we call it around here, because we have another East Texas High School football game live play-by-play coverage on tap for tomorrow night. The Canton Eagles will be at home this week. They're taking on Commerce, so be sure to tune in tomorrow night right here on the B for the Canton Eagle football game. Also, if you're a Grand Saline Indian fan, I know we have a lot of Indian fans that tune in tonight, actually, over on our sister station, 99.9 KMU, they'll be bringing us live play-by-play coverage of the Palmer at Grand Saline game. That's tonight. There have been some games that have been changed to Thursday due to a lack of officials, so we're going to get to carry that game live over there on KMU tonight. Their games for tomorrow night will be Big Sandy at Hawkins and White House at Lindale. But right here on the B, we, of course, as always, will bring you the Canton Eagle football game, and they're at home this week against Commerce. So go Eagles! I'm Mama T, thank you so much for hanging out with me on this Thursday. Stay tuned. I'm sure we'll talk sports coming up a little later on in the midday show.

0: 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Mineola Volunteer Fire Department in dire need of donations. As extreme heat continues across East Texas, our volunteer firefighters are answering the call, working in brutal conditions and putting their own safety on the line to protect our homes, property, families, and communities. Every case of water, every sports drink, and every snack helps keep a firefighter going. The City of White House filed documents with the State of Texas for their planned $1.5 million park. Construction is expected to start in May of 2027 and is set to be completed by November of 2027. You are invited October 2nd at 404 South Main. Jumbo Baked Potatoes. 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
1: Here's your updated forecast on the B. Chance of thunderstorms today. Otherwise, cloudy skies with a few peaks of sun. High temperatures reach up to 92. Southerly winds 8 to 15 miles per hour. I'm meteorologist Paul Trombley in the Butler 7 Media Newsroom. Currently, it's 76 degrees.
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Happy Thursday, everybody. Maybe we could say Friday Junior. We did a little talking earlier about Game Day Junior, so we can call it Friday Junior, I think. I'm Mama T, and you're listening to The Midday Show here on 95.1 The Bee. I wanted to remind you that this coming week, our locker room show, which is normally on Mondays, well, it will be on Tuesday for Labor Day. That's right. We will be closed on Monday for Labor Day. So our locker room show this next coming week will be on Tuesday, and it's going to be sponsored this week by First Class Auto Glass over in Wills Point. 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Our sports team will look at the games from this week, who won, who lost, who played who, those, you know, that all that good stuff. And we'll have some coaches and some players in with us. And, of course, we'll look forward to the next week's game. 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Hey, let me give a big shout-out real quick to Sonic and Mineola for feeding our sports team. 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One more time, you're tuned in to The Midday Show here on 95.1 The Bee. I'm Mama T. I'm so happy and thankful that you're hanging out with me on this Thursday, taking me with you to work or home or running errands, grocery store, whatever it is that you're doing. Thank you so much for letting me hang out with you today. Stay tuned because we've got a ton of great music coming up that's going to help us get through this Thursday.

Hey, this is Mama T. Thanks for tuning in with me on this Thursday. Let's take a look at our Hefner Group Insurance Community Calendar for this hour. And this time, we're going to use it as a little PSA. As extreme heat continues across East Texas, our volunteer firefighters are answering the call. They're working in brutal conditions and putting their own safety on the line to protect our homes and property, our families, and all of our communities, really. Right now, the volunteer fire departments are in dire need of donations to help keep firefighters hydrated, fueled, and safe while battling fires in this tremendous heat. The departments especially need bottled water, sugar-free Gatorade or other sugar-free electrolyte sports drinks like that, maybe high-protein snacks that they can quickly grab and eat while they're working a fire. All of our fire departments in all of East Texas could use our support. These men and women leave their families, their jobs, and their daily lives behind when the call comes in. They step into extreme heat, dangerous conditions, to protect people that they may not even know. But I think now it's time for us to show up for them. If you're able, pick up an extra case of water or a sports drink or some protein snacks. Take them to your local volunteer fire station. Mineola Volunteer Fire Department has an especially urgent need right now. Every case of water, every sports drink, and every snack helps keep a firefighter going. They show up for us. Let's show up for them. So if you are in your little community, wherever you're tuned in from, and you're out and about running errands today, pick up an extra case of Gatorade or electrolyte drink, whatever it is that may be handy, and drop it off at your local fire department. Let's see if we can rally together and help them out. This heat recently has been insane, and they've been there for us, taking care of us, so we should take care of them as well. Show them how much we appreciate them. I'm Mama T. Thanks for tuning in to my show today. That's been a look at the Hefner Group Insurance Community Calendar for this hour. I did it a little different. We'll take another look next hour and talk about some things that are coming up around East Texas. Stay tuned.

0: Here's your updated forecast on the Bee. Chance of thunderstorms today. Otherwise, cloudy skies with a few peaks of sun. High temperatures reach up to 92. Southerly winds 8 to 15 miles per hour. I'm meteorologist Paul Trombley in the Butler 7 Media Newsroom. Currently, it's 76 degrees.
1: 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Thank you for tuning in. 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I'm Mama T, the host of The Midday Show, T on The Bee. We're serving it up all day long. 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
1: TSN headlines, Tropical Storm Eddard is now a tropical depression. It came ashore near the Louisiana-Texas border. It made landfall near Johnson Bayou, Louisiana. 60-mile-an-hour winds weakened over East Texas, Southeast Texas. Now around Beaumont, trees were coming down. Roads flooded. Tens of thousands of people lost power. At one point, over 70,000 homes and businesses did not have power. As hunting season gets underway, Texas A&M's Forest Service begging for people to pay attention to wildfire safety. The Forest Service already dealing with wildfires, especially that ongoing Ross Fire in Palo Pinto and Jack counties. It's 31% contained. It's burned 90,000-plus acres. The Forest Service says conditions are getting better. A protest today in Austin against new data centers. Members of the environmental group Save Our Springs want cities to adopt rules limiting them to 100,000 square feet and 20 megawatts of energy demand. With your Texas news headlines, I'm Barbara Schwartz.
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Well, hello. Thank you so much for tuning in. I'm Mama T, and you're listening to The Midday Show here on 95.1 The B. Middays with Mama T. Thanks for being here with me, because who needs coffee to get you through the middle of your day when you can have tea? I'm going to do my very best to keep you awake and alert and being positive and productive today in the middle of your day. So hang out with me. We've got some great classic hits to help you do just that. We've got some tips on how to live a happy and healthy life. And we're going to have lots of fun and games and prizes. So it's a win-win, right? Stay tuned with me right here on 95.1 The B. I'm Mama T. I'll be on the air with you till 6 o'clock this evening.

Now that was a bona fide bee sing-along song. And you know the rules around here on the Midday Show, right? You don't have to sing good, but you do have to sing loud. So when a song like that comes on, I sure hope you were singing with me. I'm Mama T, and if you know me, you know I was singing pretty loud, and you also know it wasn't very good. Let's try to do better on this one.

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Happy Thursday, everybody, and, well, happy game day, Junior. That's what we call it around here, because we have another East Texas High School football game live play-by-play coverage on tap for tomorrow night. The Canton Eagles will be at home this week. They're taking on Commerce, so be sure to tune in tomorrow night right here on the B for the Canton Eagle football game. Also, if you're a Grand Saline Indian fan, I know we have a lot of Indian fans that tune in. Tonight, actually, over on our sister station, 99.9 KMU, they'll be bringing us live play-by-play coverage of the Palmer at Grand Saline game. That's tonight. There have been some games that have been changed to Thursday due to a lack of officials, so we're going to get to carry that game live over there on KMU tonight. Their games for tomorrow night will be Big Sandy at Hawkins and White House at Lindale. But right here on the B, we, of course, as always, will bring you the Canton Eagle football game, and they're at home this week against Commerce. So go Eagles! I'm Mama T, thank you so much for hanging out with me on this Thursday. Stay tuned. I'm sure we'll talk sports coming up a little later on in the midday show.

0: 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Mineola Volunteer Fire Department in dire need of donations. As extreme heat continues across East Texas, our volunteer firefighters are answering the call, working in brutal conditions and putting their own safety on the line to protect our homes, property, families, and communities. Every case of water, every sports drink, and every snack helps keep a firefighter going. The city of White House filed documents with the state of Texas for their planned $1.5 million park. Construction is expected to start in May of 2027 and is set to be completed by November of 2027. You are invited October 2nd at 404 South Main. Jumbo Baked Potatoes. 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
1: Here's your updated forecast on the B. Chance of thunderstorms today. Otherwise, cloudy skies with a few peaks of sun. High temperatures reach up to 92. Southerly winds 8 to 15 miles per hour. I'm meteorologist Paul Trombley in the Butler 7 Media Newsroom. Right now, 75.
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Happy Thursday, everybody. Maybe we could say Friday Junior. We did a little talking earlier about Game Day Junior, so we can call it Friday Junior, I think. I'm Mama T, and you're listening to The Midday Show here on 95.1 The Bee. I wanted to remind you that this coming week, our locker room show, which is normally on Mondays, well, it will be on Tuesday for Labor Day. That's right. We will be closed on Monday for Labor Day. So our locker room show this next coming week will be on Tuesday, and it's going to be sponsored this week by First Class Auto Glass over in Wills Point. 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Our sports team will look at the games from this week, who won, who lost, who played who, those, you know, that all that's good stuff. And we'll have some coaches and some players in with us. And, of course, we'll look forward to the next week's game. So it's always a good time in our locker room show. Hey, let me give a big shout-out real quick to Sonic and Mineola for feeding our sports team. 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One more time, you're tuned in to The Midday Show here on 95.1 The Bee. I'm Mama T. I'm so happy and thankful that you're hanging out with me on this Thursday, taking me with you to work or home or running errands, grocery store, whatever it is that you're doing. Thank you so much for letting me hang out with you today. Stay tuned because we've got a ton of great music coming up that's going to help us get through this Thursday.

Hey, this is Mama T. Thanks for tuning in with me on this Thursday. Let's take a look at our Hefner Group Insurance Community Calendar for this hour. And this time, we're going to use it as a little PSA. As extreme heat continues across East Texas, our volunteer firefighters are answering the call. They're working in brutal conditions and putting their own safety on the line to protect our homes and property, our families, and all of our communities, really. Right now, the volunteer fire departments are in dire need of donations to help keep firefighters hydrated, fueled, and safe while battling fires in this tremendous heat. The departments especially need bottled water, sugar-free Gatorade or other sugar-free electrolyte sports drinks like that, maybe high-protein snacks that they can quickly grab and eat while they're working a fire. All of our fire departments in all of East Texas could use our support. These men and women leave their families, their jobs, and their daily lives behind when the call comes in. They step into extreme heat, dangerous conditions, to protect people that they may not even know. But I think now it's time for us to show up for them. If you're able, pick up an extra case of water or a sports drink or some protein snacks. Take them to your local volunteer fire station. Mineola Volunteer Fire Department has an especially urgent need right now. Every case of water, every sports drink, and every snack helps keep a firefighter going. They show up for us. Let's show up for them. So if you are in your little community, wherever you're tuned in from, and you're out and about running errands today, pick up an extra case of Gatorade or electrolyte drink, whatever it is that may be handy, and drop it off at your local fire department. Let's see if we can rally together and help them out. This heat recently has been insane, and they've been there for us, taking care of us, so we should take care of them as well. Show them how much we appreciate them. I'm Mama T. Thanks for tuning in to my show today. That's been a look at the Hefner Group Insurance Community Calendar for this hour. I did it a little different. We'll take another look next hour and talk about some things that are coming up around East Texas. Stay tuned.

Here's your updated forecast on the Bee. Chance of thunderstorms this afternoon. Otherwise, sunshine mixed with clouds at times. Daytime highs approaching 92. Southerly winds 8 to 15 miles per hour. I'm meteorologist Paul Trombley in the Butler 7 Media Newsroom. Right now, 75.

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1: TSN headlines. Edward has weakened, but flood warnings are still running in East Texas. The National Weather Service says there's still a moderate risk of excessive rainfall in the Piney Woods through the afternoon. Some areas may have already received 16 inches of rain. The governor is going to survey damage from a wildfire burning between Fort Worth and Abilene this afternoon. Texas A&M Forest Service says the Ross fires burned more than 90,000 acres and is 38% contained. Labor Day weekend travel may be picking up early with a lot of people hitting the road today. The traffic data company INRIX says the rush starts this afternoon with peak interstate traffic between 2 and 7 o'clock. Department of Public Safety is increasing enforcement focused on speeding and drunk driving. The new head of Homeland Security says all immigration agents will have body cameras by the end of September. Supporters say that'll help with transparency and also help agents avoid false accusations. Amazon is bringing self-driving electric cars to Houston. They've already started testing them in Austin and Dallas. They say they'll start by mapping downtown Houston and some other neighborhoods before moving on to tests of the system. With your Texas News headlines, I'm Alan Skaya.
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Hey, I'm Mama T. Let me welcome you to the Midday Cafe. Thanks for joining us for lunch today. I'll be your host, and oh, we've got some great specials planned for you today. And I see here on your reservation that it looks like you've got several people joining you for lunch today. Well, by the looks of this reservation, it looks like we're going to have a great lunch today and some great entertainment. So let's get you seated and your order taken. What would you like to hear for lunch today? Here's a great song that we can start you off as a little appetizer for today's lunch.

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Hey, welcome into the Midday Cafe. I'm Mama T, serving up all your favorites here on 95.1 The Bee. Hey, would you pass the hits?

Happy Thursday, everybody, and, well, happy game day, Junior. That's what we call it around here, because we have another East Texas High School football game live play-by-play coverage on tap for tomorrow night. The Canton Eagles will be at home this week. They're taking on

Commerce. So be sure to tune in tomorrow night right here on the B for the Canton Eagle football game. Also, if you're a Grand Saline Indian fan, I know we have a lot of Indian fans that tune in tonight, actually, over on our sister station, 99.9 KMU, they'll be bringing us live play-by-play coverage of the Palmer at Grand Saline game. That's tonight. There have been some games that have been changed to Thursday due to a lack of officials, so we're going to get to carry that game live over there on KMU tonight. Their games for tomorrow night will be Big Sandy at Hawkins and White House at Lindale. But right here on the B, we, of course, as always, will bring you the Canton Eagle football game, and they're at home this week against Commerce. So go Eagles! I'm Mama T. Thank you so much for hanging out with me on this Thursday. Stay tuned. I'm sure we'll talk sports coming up a little later on in the midday show.

0: Thank you so much for having lunch with us today here at the Midday Cafe. I'm Mama T, your host, and so far we've served up a lot of great specials, and I hope that you've enjoyed it so far. But you guys know that in the middle of our lunch hour, every single weekday, we talk sports. And if you're a sports fan, then you've come to the right place for lunch. If you'll drag your chair over here to our table, you can join in the conversation. We're going to check in real quickly with local news and weather, but our friends from Texas State Network are here. They're going to have lunch with us today, as always, and then we'll get a full sports report around Texas, and then Bonus Billy will join me, and we'll have SOS. That's a segment that we call Sports and Other Stuff. 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We're so thankful that they want to join us for lunch every day to talk a little sports. So I'm glad you're here today. I hope you're enjoying your noon hour. Stay tuned to more coming up in our sports talk time here in the Midday Cafe.
1: 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As extreme heat continues across East Texas, our volunteer firefighters are answering the call, working in brutal conditions and putting their own safety on the line to protect our homes, property, families, and communities. 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The City of White House filed documents with the state of Texas for their planned $1.5 million park. Construction is expected to start in May of 2027 and is set to be completed by November of 2027. 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
2: Here's your updated forecast on the B. Chance of thunderstorms this afternoon. Otherwise, sunshine mixed with clouds at times. Daytime highs approaching 92. Southerly winds 8 to 15 miles per hour. I'm meteorologist Paul Trombley in the Butler 7 Media Newsroom. Right now, 76.
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4: KWJB. 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I'm Dylan Moore of TSN Sports. We're looking at the Houston Astros, the Dissolva Victory Plus, and the Dallas Wings. 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
4: The Houston Astros were victorious against the Chicago White Sox last night, winning 2-0. The game was a stalemate throughout as the teams were knotted at zero entering the eighth. But in the bottom of the eighth, the Astros broke through, planting two runs on a Nelson Velasquez double.
6: There it is.
7: Close to center for a base hit. In to score Paredes. Here comes Altuve. Here comes the throw. Safe at home plate. 2-0 Astros.
4: Josh Hader would come on for the ninth to record his 22nd save of the season.
8: 1-1. And that's lifted. Shallow left side. Going out Paredes. Calling for it. And makes the catch. Three steps into the outfield. And the Houston Astros clinch the season series over the Chicago White Sox.
4: A.J. Blueball secured the win as Sean Newcomb suffered the loss. The Astros are now 71-69 on the season. Good for first in the AL West. The final game of the four-game set is today with first pitch scheduled for 1:10. And with the latest on Victory Plus, here's TSN's Joshua Price.
9: The streaming platform Victory Plus announced yesterday that it will be ceasing operations after being dissolved by its parent company, Parent Media. The platform streamed the Texas Rangers, the Texas High School Football Championships, and the Dallas Stars. 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The final nail in the coffin came when the Stars announced they would be moving to Amazon Prime Video for fans to watch their games this season. Stars team president and CEO Brad Albert said, quote, "Our launch on Prime Video ensures that fans can watch our games on a service that is widely available and easily accessible," end quote. In-market fans of the Stars need to have a Prime subscription, which will run them $14.99 a month or $139 a year, or purchase a Prime Video subscription for $8.99 a month. All Stars games will be on Amazon Prime, excluding nationally televised games. Stars preseason starts on September 19th against the St. Louis Blues. I'm Joshua Price with your TSN report.
4: And the Dallas Wings are on a hiatus as the FIBA World Cup takes over. Dallas is riding a four-game winning streak, but won't take the court again until September 17th. While the Wings aren't in action, some of their athletes will represent their countries. Paige Beckers will play for Team USA. Alana Smith represents Australia, while Li Yuru is on Team China. Alana Smith in Australia will play Friday at 4:30 in the morning, followed by Paige Beckers and Team USA dueling Li Yuru and China at 7:15. When the Dallas Wings do return to action as a team in the WNBA, they will have just four games remaining in the regular season before playoffs begin. I'm Dylan Moore, TSN Sports.
0: All right, happy lunchtime, Dylan. Thank you for helping us kick off SOS on a Thursday.
10: It's usually game day, Junior, but around here it's game day.
11: Yes, it is.
10: So we have a football game to talk about tonight. Bonus Billy is joining me for SOS.
11: I did not know. Oh, you sound much better.
10: I don't know what in the world was going on yesterday.
11: One of those Wednesday bugs.
10: Yeah, I guess.
11: I did not know who that guy was. I didn't know he was the Beach Boy. I did not know that.
10: Really?
11: I love the Beach Boys. They're one of my favorite groups. But I know the Love Brothers that were part of it.
10: And he was one of the founders.
11: But I did not know that either. That was something I learned.
10: So see, you learn something by listening to the morning show.
11: Yes, you do. Now, for those of you that are interested in this, and no, David, I disagree with you. It's not going to be in Shreveport. Today at 11 o'clock in Baton Rouge, at 11 o'clock, there's going to be a court case today, and I don't think it's going to last very long. At least I don't think it will last very long. A lot of times I think judges already have their minds made up when they walk in the courtroom what they're going to do. Now, that may not be the case every time, but I think a lot of times they do. He is going to decide today whether or not the pro players can go back to college and play ball or not. Hopefully, that is not going to be the case. I really hope that doesn't happen, but we'll find out. I want to thank Triple G Plumbing for sponsoring all of our SOS shows. I know I say this every day, but I can't thank them enough. They do a good job. And I also want to thank Gas Supply for sponsoring our text line. If you have ever texted into this show or texted into KMU, you get a response back from Gas Supply. You ought to check them out. Now, I got a question for you, Mama T. I heard this the other day, and I thought this would be an interesting topic to talk about. If someone was to ask you to define what your definition of the Heisman Trophy was, what would you say?
10: The best college football player.
11: Do you think that the best college football player wins it every year?
10: Well, I think it's a matter of opinion, of course. Everybody has a different opinion on who's the best or what makes the best the best.
11: Right.
10: Should probably go by stats, but it's not to a quarterback, right? It's a player.
11: Right.
10: Could be any player.
11: But who normally wins it?
10: Well, a quarterback, of course, but not always.
11: Right.
10: And so that's something different because you can't go by stats. Quarterback stats are going to be different than running back stats.
11: Right.
10: So that's a little tricky. What would your definition be?
11: Well, see, to me, I think it ought to go. To me, I've always deemed the Heisman Trophy as the best player in the country, but that's not always the case. And what I back it up is this: if you take that guy off that team, what does it do to that team? does the next guy come in? There's no letdown. I mean, there's no drop in production, or do they? Are they continue to go?
10: So he's a game changer. See, all of them are.
11: To me, I thought last year, if you took Fernando Mendoza off Indiana, I don't think. Of course, his brother would have come in and played. I don't necessarily know whether it would have been a drop in, but it would have been a drop in production or not. Now, if you take If you take off Notre Dame's Jeremiah Love, who was a running back, if you took him off Ohio State's team, their production drops. If you took Diego Pave off Vanderbilt's team, boy, they really would have dropped.
10: So who chooses? Is there a vote?
11: Well, it's a committee that chooses it, and everybody gets to vote on it. I'm going to throw this out to you. I'm going to give you just a couple of these. I'm going to give you the guy that won it, and then I'm going to give you the other contestants that were trying to win it. And you're going to be surprised at the number of these guys in the NFL. This is going to blow your mind. Okay. Obviously, last year, Fernando Mendoza won it. Diego Pave was a part of it. Jeremiah Love, running back Notre Dame, was a part of it. And Julian Saya from Ohio State, the running back, was part of it. But in 2020, Devontae Smith, a receiver from Alabama, won it. And I promise you, not many people even remember him. He plays now for the Eagles, but not many, unless you're an Eagle fan, you don't even know who Devontae Smith even is. Also during that year, you'll remember this name, Mama T, Clemson's Trevor Lawrence was a contestant, quarterback for the Jacksonville Jaguars. Another contestant, well, another guy running for it, was Mac Jones, quarterback from Alabama, who now plays for the New England. Well, he was playing for the Patriots. I'm not sure where he is now, but I know he's still in the league. And this guy's not is in the league, but showing who he is, Kyle Trask. He was a quarterback of Florida that nobody, if you ask 10 NFL people, they couldn't tell you who Kyle Trask even is. 2021, quarterback from Alabama, Bryce Young, plays for the Carolina Panthers. Now, you know who he is. Another one is Aiden Hutchinson. You know who that guy is because he's all over the field. Plays for the Detroit Lions. Another one, Kenny Pickett, quarterback for Pittsburgh. Plays for the Carolina Panthers. This is one that really kills me. Quarterback C.J. Stroud, who you know who he is. He was quarterback at Ohio State, who I wish my Colts would have got. 2022, USC's Caleb Williams, playing quarterback for the Chicago Bears. Also, TCU's Alex Duggan was a part of it. He's not even in the NFL right now. Quarterback C.J. Stroud was there. Stinnett Bennett, quarterback for Georgia, who's playing for the Rams now. Stats show that the finalists in the Heisman Trophy ballot usually, most of the time, are really more productive than the Heisman Trophy winner. Now, the Heisman Trophy winner is always signed. They always sign him because he's usually a first-round draft pick. Not all the time, but most of the time. But it was just an interesting conversation I heard on the show yesterday. They were talking about Heisman Trophy winners, that every year not always is the best player the Heisman Trophy winner. Not always. Sometimes they are. Sometimes they aren't. Anyways, we're going to get off that. This Tuesday night, September the 8th, Butler 7 Media will present the third locker room show this month, hosted by First Class Auto Glass in Wills Point. We will be off September 7th for Labor Day, and we'll be back September the 8th for the locker room show. Food will be provided by Sonic of Mineola. Good morning, Morgan. The show will be from 6:30 to 8:30. We'll preview last week's games and do our fearless forecast for the week. Now, let's see. This week, the Butler 7 media games will be Thursday night, tonight, live on KMU. We will have Palmer versus Grant Saline at 7:30. Friday night live, Hawkins, the Battle of Highway 80. Hawkins will take on Big Sandy at 7 p.m. My bonus game, I will be over in Lindale for the White House-Lindale game at 7:30. The last time they played was in 2019, Mama T.
10: Well, that's interesting.
11: That was the last time. They used to play all the time, but that was the last time they played. And KWJB will at 7:30 will have Commerce at Canton.
10: You know the connection in White House and Lindale, right? So Pat Mahomes' daddy, is from Lindale. He played in Lindale, and then Patrick played in White House.
11: Oh, I know. Yeah, I got
10: so
11: you.
10: So it's always been a great showing when those.
11: Game.
10: Yeah,
11: always a good game. All right, yesterday I was covering the NFL team's quarterbacks. The one I forgot to give you yesterday, it actually hadn't named him yet with the Raiders. They just named Kirk Cousins their quarterback. Now, that means Fernando is going to have to sit and watch a little bit, but eventually he probably will start. We're going to do the NFC, the National League Conference today, and then we'll be done with this. In the North, Packers have Jordan Love. Detroit has Jared Goff. The Bears have Caleb Williams. I just got through mentioning these two guys. Minnesota has Kyler Murray. In the East, the Cowboys have Dak Prescott, or as I like to call him, Dakota Prescott. The Giants have...
10: Why do you call him that?
11: That's his real legal name.
10: Okay.
11: That's his legal name is Dakota. He just goes by Dak. If you told somebody Dak, they wouldn't know who you're even talking about. His legal name is Dakota. The Giants have Jackson Dart. The Eagles have Jalen Hurt. And the Redskins have Jaden Daniels. In the South, the Patriots have Bryce Young. The Bucks have Baker Mayfield, who's been all over the place. Falcons have Michael Penix. And the New Orleans Saints has Tyler Schlaf. That's his name. All right. Friday night, here are the football games that that'll be around the area. Detroit will be at Alba Golden. Palestine will be at Brownsboro. Commerce will be at Canton on KWJB. Wolf City will be at Como Picton. Troop will be at Edgewood in a much, much anticipated ball game. That is the return of the Go Light Leash to Edgewood. Pittsburgh will be at Gladewood. Matter of fact, I talked to a guy yesterday at Edgewood. Boy, that was a sore subject. I got off that subject quick. Harmony at Redwater. Scurry Rosser at Lone Oak. Mineola at New Diana, Mount Vernon at New Boston, Greenville at Quinlan Ford, Quitman will be at Union Grove, Rice will be at Raines, Van will be at Dallas Carter, Wills Point will be at Rusk, White Oak will be at Winsboro, Winona will be at Overton.
10: So those are all Friday games?
11: Those are all Friday games. As far as I know, everything's Friday.
10: Well, we have a game tonight, so that's...
11: Well, yeah, we have our game, yes. We do have our game tonight. You're correct.
10: Is it the only Thursday game?
11: As far as I know, now I may stand correct. As far as I know, yes, that is true. All right. We have a business salute for Thursday, September 3rd. Goes out to Will's Point, to a brand-new restaurant that we used to have a long time ago, and we finally got them back. It's in Lacey's Mexican Restaurant. I want to say good morning to Franny and staff. 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Let me tell you where they are. If you're going from Mineola and you're driving over to Will's Point, between those two on the left-hand side, you'll see in a big old sign, big old building in Lacey's Mexican Restaurant. Reversing that, if you're coming from Wills Point toward Mineola, it'll be on your right-hand side. They sponsor the KWJB Wednesday Birthday Club, so we want to salute in Lacey's Mexican Restaurant, which is well worth the drive for food. We'll remind you again tonight, we have a football game tonight here on KMU. It will be Palmer and the Grand Slam Indians tonight at 7:30. Conrad and John will be over there doing the ball game for you. And here is your joke of the day. What do toilets do when they get embarrassed?
10: Flush.
11: They get flushed.
10: I I don't know where you get these.
0: All right, so that's the joke for the day. We'll let you go back to lunch now as we finish up SOS. Thank you all so much for tuning in on this Thursday here in the middle of the Midday Cafe. I'm Mama

Hey, welcome into the Midday Cafe. I'm Mama T, serving up all your favorites here on 95.1 The Bee. Hey, would you pass the hits?

0: Here's your updated forecast on the B. Chance of thunderstorms this afternoon. Otherwise, sunshine mixed with clouds at times. Daytime highs approaching 92. Southerly winds 8 to 15 miles per hour. I'm meteorologist Paul Trombley in the Butler 7 Media Newsroom. Right now, 76.
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1: TSN headlines, tropical storm Edward is now a tropical depression after coming ashore near the Texas-Louisiana border yesterday. Around Beaumont, trees came down, roads flooded, and tens of thousands of customers lost power. Some parts of the state got anywhere between 4 and 8 inches of rain. The giant Ross wildfire that has been burning in Jack and Palo Pinto counties is 31% contained and has charred over 90,000 acres. The fire has destroyed 157 structures. 18 of those were homes. No one was injured. A Dallas man faces up to life in federal prison after prosecutors accuse him of kidnapping a lost 14-year-old girl, holding her captive for days, drugging her, repeatedly raping her, and threatening to kill her. And the Longhorns, Aggies, and Red Raiders open their college football season this weekend all at home. Texas hosts Texas State, Texas A&M hosts Missouri State, and Texas Tech hosts Abilene Christian. With your Texas News headlines, I'm Austin York.
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Hey, everybody, welcome in to the 1 o'clock hour. And let me say happy afternoon. Yes, we can finally say afternoon. We made it through the morning time. I hope you had a great morning and a great lunch hour. Now, here we are working our way through this afternoon part of our work day. I'm Mama T, and I'm so proud you're tuned in with me. Now, you guys know that in the 1 o'clock hour every day, we take a look at a couple of one-hit wonders. So that's coming up this hour. And of course, we will have a lot of songs that are definitely not one-hit wonders. We'll take a look at our community calendar. We will also talk about some things that are going on around East Texas. So be sure to stay tuned with us in this 1 o'clock hour. I'm so glad you're here with me, and well, I hope your day's going great.

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Hey, everybody. 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We actually have a couple of them today. But this next one, well, it's a great song. It's by The Proclaimers. The song is called I'm Gonna Be. You might know it as 500 Miles. Now, listen, you've seen it. I've seen it. We've all hummed it afterwards against our will. Well, at least I have. That fateful season 2 episode of How I Met Your Mother has officially cemented The Proclaimers into my brain for the rest of my waking life. And if you've ever heard it, you'll know exactly why. There's something about that sound. Now, they're twins, Craig and Charlie Reed. Their sound just gets into your brain before you have time to laugh at the song's absurdity. It just leaves you kind of helpless against its advances. It's silly. It's oh so 80s, which you guys know I love so much. It's kind of a catalog of musings on love's effect on the monotony of everyday life. I mean, this is two 26-year-old brothers who wrote a love song in

a dingy Edinburgh flat. It's got a great drum line, you know, a gratuitous usage of da-da-da. I don't know how to say it. But anyway, it makes the tune impossible not to tap along to. So be it. I mean, if it's good enough for Ted Marshall, it's good enough for me, right? I'll let it get stuck in my tape deck any day. Here's our one-hit wonder for today. One of them anyway. Here's the Proclaimers, and I'm gonna be.

0: 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Mineola Volunteer Fire Department in dire need of donations. As extreme heat continues across East Texas, our volunteer firefighters are answering the call, working in brutal conditions and putting their own safety on the line to protect our homes, property, families, and communities. Every case of water, every sports drink, and every snack helps keep a firefighter going. The city of White House filed documents with the state of Texas for their planned $1.5 million park. Construction is expected to start in May of 2027 and is set to be completed by November of 2027. You are invited October 2nd at 404 South Main. Jumbo Baked Potatoes. 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
1: Here's your updated forecast on the B. Chance of thunderstorms this afternoon. Otherwise, sunshine mixed with clouds at times. Daytime highs approaching 92. Southerly winds 8 to 15 miles per hour. I'm meteorologist Paul Trombley in the Butler 7 Media Newsroom. Currently 77.
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Hey, everybody. Welcome in to the 1 o'clock hour here on 95.1 The Bee. I'm Mama T, the host of the Midday Show. And if you've ever listened to us before, you know that every day in this hour, we do one-hit wonders. That's right. We talk about songs that came in, changed our world as far as musically is concerned, and then we didn't hear much from the artist anymore. One-hit wonders. And this next one is a great song. I want you to picture this. You're 11 years old. And you've just started to grasp the concept of rebellion. You're headed into those teenage years. And you watch The Breakfast Club for the very first time. Your jaw is on the floor. Of course it is. Judd Nelson narrates that triumphant note to the principal, puts on some rocking shades, and turns into freeze frame fist pump as this next song plays. Simple Minds, Don't You Forget About Me. It's just blaring in your ears. This is the coolest thing you've ever seen. Simple Minds' hit track holds a unique identity on my one-hit wonder list because it was engineered specifically for the movie it premiered in. It wasn't written by Simple Minds, and they weren't initially they didn't want to record it, but they did a marvelous job. As the tune is affecting, it's edgy, it's full of youthful angst and effortless celebration. It's got power chords in it. It's just deliciously 80s, right? I love the song. And you hear that, hey, hey, hey, at the beginning of the song, you are transported right back to this perfect romanticized depiction of growing up while feeling misunderstood. Who didn't have that feeling in middle school? This song just really takes me back. Now, I'm going to play it as our one-hit wonder for today, but you have to join me and channel your inner Judd Nelson, and let's put our hand in the air at the end of it and give it to the man, to the principal, right? You guys stay tuned. Here's our next one-hit wonder, Simple Minds, Don't You Forget About Me.

0: Happy Thursday, everybody. Maybe we could say Friday Junior. We did a little talking earlier about Game Day Junior, so we can call it Friday Junior, I think. I'm Mama T, and you're listening to The Midday Show here on 95.1 The Bee.
1: I wanted to remind you that this coming week, our locker room show, which is normally on Mondays, well, it will be on Tuesday for Labor Day. That's right. 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I'm Mama T. I'm so happy and thankful that you're hanging out with me on this Thursday, taking me with you to work or home or running errands, grocery store, whatever it is that you're doing. 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Stay tuned because we've got a ton of great music coming up that's going to help us get through this Thursday.

0: Here's your updated forecast on the B. Cloudy skies with a few peaks of sun this afternoon with a chance of thunderstorms. Daytime highs approaching 86, winds out of the south 8 to 15 miles per hour. I'm meteorologist Paul Trombley in the Butler 7 Media Newsroom. Currently, it's 79 degrees.
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1: TSN headlines, Edward has weakened to a tropical depression, still packing a punch in southeast Texas, dropped 20 inches in Hardin County. That's going to cause flooding around Beaumont. Trees came down, roads flooded, tens of thousands of customers lost power. Unfounded claims of voter tampering are all over social media. Texas announces 1.2 million people are on the state's voter suspense list. The Texas Secretary of State's office has been setting the record straight. They say being on the list does not mean you cannot vote. The list is basically an address verification list. Getting off of it is quite easy. A protest today in Austin against new data centers. Members of the environmental group Save Our Springs demonstrating outside of a conference on data centers and AI. The giant Ross wildfire that's been burning in Jack and Palo Pinto counties, 31% contained, has charred over 97,000 acres. This began August 24th. It's destroyed 157 structures. 18 of those were homes. With your Texas News headlines, I'm Barbara Schwartz.
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Well, hello. Thank you so much for tuning in. I'm Mama T, and you're listening to The Midday Show here on 95.1 The B. Middays with Mama T. Thanks for being here with me, because who needs coffee to get you through the middle of your day when you can have tea? I'm going to do my very best to keep you awake and alert and being positive and productive today in the middle of your day. So hang out with me. We've got some great classic hits to help you do just that. We've got some tips on how to live a happy and healthy life. And we're going to have lots of fun and games and prizes. So it's a win-win, right? Stay tuned with me right here on 95.1 The B. I'm Mama T. I'll be on the air with you till 6 o'clock this evening.

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Hey, you guys, this is Mama T, and I have a question for you. 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

Happy Thursday, everybody, and, well, happy game day, Junior. That's what we call it around here, because we have another East Texas High School football game live play-by-play coverage on tap for tomorrow night. The Canton Eagles will be at home this week. They're taking on Commerce. So be sure to tune in tomorrow night right here on the B for the Canton Eagle football game. Also, if you're a Grand Saline Indian fan, I know we have a lot of Indian fans that tune in. Tonight, actually, over on our sister station, 99.9 KMU, they'll be bringing us live play-by-play coverage of the Palmer at Grand Saline game. That's tonight. There have been some games that have been changed to Thursday due to a lack of officials, so we're going to get to carry that game live over there on KMU tonight. Their games for tomorrow night will be Big Sandy at Hawkins and White House at Lindale. But right here on the B, we, of course, as always, will bring you the Canton Eagle football game, and they're at home this week against Commerce. So go Eagles! I'm Mama T, thank you so much for hanging out with me on this Thursday. Stay tuned. I'm sure we'll talk sports coming up a little later on in the midday show.

0: 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Mineola Volunteer Fire Department in dire need of donations. As extreme heat continues across East Texas, our volunteer firefighters are answering the call, working in brutal conditions and putting their own safety on the line to protect our homes, property, families, and communities. Every case of water, every sports drink, and every snack helps keep a firefighter going. The City of White House filed documents with the State of Texas for their planned $1.5 million park. Construction is expected to start in May of 2027 and is set to be completed by November of 2027. You are invited October 2nd at 404 South Main. Jumbo Baked Potatoes. 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
1: Here's your updated forecast on the B. Cloudy skies with a few peaks of sun this afternoon with a chance of thunderstorms. Daytime highs approaching 86, winds out of the south 8 to 15 miles per hour. I'm meteorologist Paul Trombley in the Butler 7 Media Newsroom. Right now, it's 84 degrees.
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I'm Mama T, and I wanted to remind you about our gas and supply text line. 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And that number is 903-569-1999. 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Or what do you want to hear? 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I'd love to know.

Happy Thursday, everybody. Maybe we could say Friday Junior. We did a little talking earlier about Game Day Junior, so we can call it Friday Junior, I think. I'm Mama T, and you're listening to The Midday Show here on 95.1 The Bee. I wanted to remind you that this coming week, our locker room show, which is normally on Mondays, well, it will be on Tuesday for Labor Day. That's right. We will be closed on Monday for Labor Day. So our locker room show this next coming week will be on Tuesday, and it's going to be sponsored this week by First Class Auto Glass over in Wills Point. 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Our sports team will look at the games from this week, who won, who lost, who played who, those, you know, that all that good stuff. And we'll have some coaches and some players in with us. And, of course, we'll look forward to the next week's game. So it's always a good time in our locker room show. Hey, let me give a big shout-out real quick to Sonic and Mineola for feeding our sports team. That's a big deal, too. One more time, you're tuned in to The Midday Show here on 95.1 The Bee. I'm Mama T. I'm so happy and thankful that you're hanging out with me on this Thursday, taking me with you to work or home or running errands, grocery store, whatever it is that you're doing. Thank you so much for letting me hang out with you today. Stay tuned because we've got a ton of great music coming up that's going to help us get through this Thursday.

Hey, this is Mama T. Thanks for tuning in with me on this Thursday. Let's take a look at our Hefner Group Insurance Community Calendar for this hour. And this time, we're going to use it as a little PSA. As extreme heat continues across East Texas, our volunteer firefighters are answering the call. They're working in brutal conditions and putting their own safety on the line to protect our homes and property, our families, and all of our communities, really. Right now, the volunteer fire departments are in dire need of donations to help keep firefighters hydrated, fueled, and safe while battling fires in this tremendous heat. The departments especially need bottled water, sugar-free Gatorade or other sugar-free electrolyte sports drinks like that, maybe high-protein snacks that they can quickly grab and eat while they're working a fire. All of our fire departments in all of East Texas could use our support. These men and women leave their families, their jobs, and their daily lives behind when the call comes in. They step into extreme heat, dangerous conditions, to protect people that they may not even know. But I think now it's time for us to show up for them. If you're able, pick up an extra case of water or a sports drink or some protein snacks. Take them to your local volunteer fire station. Mineola Volunteer Fire Department has an especially urgent need right now. Every case of water, every sports drink, and every snack helps keep a firefighter going. They show up for us. Let's show up for them. So if you are in your little community, wherever you're tuned in from, and you're out and about running errands today, pick up an extra case of Gatorade or electrolyte drink, whatever it is that may be handy, and drop it off at your local fire department. Let's see if we can rally together and help them out. This heat recently has been insane, and they've been there for us, taking care of us, so we should take care of them as well. Show them how much we appreciate them. I'm Mama T. Thanks for tuning in to my show today. That's been a look at the Hefner Group Insurance Community Calendar for this hour. I did it a little different. We'll take another look next hour and talk about some things that are coming up around East Texas. Stay tuned. 94.

Here's your updated forecast on the Bee. Sunshine mixed with clouds at times this afternoon with a chance for storms. High temperatures reach up to 86. Winds out of the south, 8 to 15 miles per hour. I'm meteorologist Paul Trombley in the Butler 7 Media Newsroom. Right now, 84.

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1: Well, hello. 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
1: TSN headlines. The feds have extended the construction pause on the $1.7 billion Big Bend security project until September 30th. The pause comes thanks to a lawsuit filed by a Native American community. Governor Abbott announces federal aid is approved for 19 Texas counties that suffered severe weather over July. The FEMA's Individual Assistance Program helps with temporary housing, unemployment assistance, legal services, among other things. A Galveston jury decides on a 20-year, that's a max sentence for manslaughter for James Elmore Jr. He's the only person ever charged in the infamous Texas Killing Fields case. Jurors need about an hour yesterday to convict Elmore over the 1984 death of Laura Miller. She was 16. She was given a syringe of cocaine and she died. San Antonio's interim police chief is about to lose his interim status and be confirmed 26-year veteran Jessa Salumi. A statewide average for a gallon of gasoline is $3.69. And with your Texas news headlines, I'm Barbara Schwartz.
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raining all over the world. I feel like it's raining all over the world. Neon signs are flashing, taxi cabs and buses passing through the night. A distant moaning of a train seems to play a sad refrain to the night.

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So I take my guitar to pass some time. Late at night, when it's hard to rest, I hold your picture to my chest.

I feel it's raining all over the world. Kinda lonely that, and it's raining all over the world. Oh, have you ever been lonely, people, and you feel that it was raining all

Everybody, thanks for tuning in to the Midday Show. I'm Mama T, your host, and welcome in to the 3 o'clock hour. That's right. I said 3 o'clock. Ooh, we are working our way right on through this work day, and I hope that your day is going well. Be sure to stay tuned for this hour and the 3 o'clock hour each weekday. We have our favorite social media posts that we talk about. We take a look at our community calendar. We'll talk about the contest that's going on and all the games and stuff that are going on around East Texas. So it's going to be a good hour. Hang out with me, and I'll see if I can't keep you motivated and positive and productive in this 3 o'clock hour of your work day. I'm Mama T. I'm so glad you're spending some of your day with me. Stay tuned. This happened.

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Happy Thursday, everybody, and, well, happy game day, Junior. That's what we call it around here, because we have another East Texas High School football game live play-by-play coverage on tap for tomorrow night. The Canton Eagles will be at home this week. They're taking on Commerce, so be sure to tune in tomorrow night right here on the B for the Canton Eagle football game. Also, if you're a Grand Saline Indian fan, I know we have a lot of Indian fans that tune in. Tonight, actually, over on our sister station, 99.9 KMU, they'll be bringing us live play-by-play coverage of the Palmer at Grand Saline game. That's tonight. There have been some games that have been changed to Thursday due to a lack of officials, so we're going to get to carry that game live over there on KMU tonight. Their games for tomorrow night will be Big Sandy at Hawkins and White House at Lindale. But right here on the B, we, of course, as always, will bring you the Canton Eagle football game, and they're at home this week against Commerce. So go Eagles! I'm Mama T, thank you so much for hanging out with me on this Thursday. Stay tuned. I'm sure we'll talk sports coming up a little later on in the midday show.

0: 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Mineola Volunteer Fire Department in dire need of donations. As extreme heat continues across East Texas, our volunteer firefighters are answering the call, working in brutal conditions and putting their own safety on the line to protect our homes, property, families, and communities. Every case of water, every sports drink, and every snack helps keep a firefighter going. The City of White House filed documents with the state of Texas for their planned $1.5 million park. Construction is expected to start in May of 2027 and is set to be completed by November of 2027. You are invited October 2nd at 404 South Main. Jumbo Baked Potatoes. 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
1: Here's your updated forecast on the B. Sunshine mixed with clouds at times this afternoon with a chance for storms. High temperatures reach up to 86. Winds out of the south, 8 to 15 miles per hour. I'm meteorologist Paul Trombley in the Butler 7 Media Newsroom. Currently, it's 86 degrees.
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Now that was a bona fide bee sing-along song. And you know the rules around here on the Midday Show, right? You don't have to sing good, but you do have to sing loud. So when a song like that comes on, I sure hope you were singing with me. I'm Mama T, and if you know me, you know I was singing pretty loud, and you also know it wasn't very good. Let's try to do better on this one.

Happy Thursday, everybody. Maybe we could say Friday Junior. We did a little talking earlier about Game Day Junior, so we can call it Friday Junior, I think. I'm Mama T, and you're listening to the Midday Show here on 95.1 The Bee. I wanted to remind you that this coming week, our locker room show, which is normally on Mondays, well, it will be on Tuesday for Labor Day. That's right. We will be closed on Monday for Labor Day. So our locker room show this next coming week will be on Tuesday, and it's going to be sponsored this week by First Class Auto Glass over in Wills Point. 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Our sports team will look at the games from this week, who won, who lost, who played who, those, you know, that all that good stuff. And we'll have some coaches and some players in with us. And, of course, we'll look forward to the next week's game. So it's always a good time in our locker room show. Hey, let me give a big shout-out real quick to Sonic and Mineola for feeding our sports team. That's a big deal, too. One more time, you're tuned in to the Midday Show here on 95.1 The Bee. I'm Mama T. I'm so happy and thankful that you're hanging out with me on this Thursday, taking me with you to work or home or running errands, grocery store, whatever it is that you're doing. Thank you so much for letting me hang out with you today. Stay tuned because we've got a ton of great music coming up that's going to help us get through this Thursday.

0: And hey, good afternoon. Welcome into the broadcast on this Thursday afternoon. I'm Mama T, and it's time now for my favorite social media post of the day. And let me just tell you, today's post is for all my wiser ladies out there. And let me just tell you, I feel this right down to my very soul. This is all about Mama T today. I found it on TikTok. Lake Hartwell posted it. Oh, my goodness. I don't know if it's going to offend some of you, but it is so real. And I've been laughing about it ever since. Not really laughing because it's funny, but because, oh, my goodness, it hits home so hard today. Here is my favorite social media post for this Thursday afternoon.
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2: Listen, I don't claim to know how the world works. But I do know you're barking up the wrong tree. Why are you going after them little girls when there is an entire generation of angry and ready to go menopausal women? We're ready. You don't even need to draft us. Just let us know where we need to be and when. We all got minivans. We can carpool. None of us have slept in years. So I'm ready to take the night shift. I'm burning up hot all night anyway. I'm up going pee. Give me a gun and put me out for post. I drink my coffee black as death. So I will not be trying to hunt some Starbucks to get a pumpkin spice latte somewhere out in the desert. I've raised my kids. I'm mad at my husband most days. Let's go. I got nothing to lose. I have so much PTO at work right now. They're trying to buy it back from me and pay me to take more time off. I'm good. I'm good for like a while. You can send me. These little girls don't need to go. They got a lot going on. They have counseling appointments. They're in school. They've got their little boyfriends and stuff like that. We got nothing going on. Gen X women who raise themselves, we are out here ready to go. What are you doing? My husband has sleep apnea. You think I'm not ready to see some action on the battlefield? I've had 2 C-sections and a hysterectomy. I don't even need to take, like, period equipment. No tampons, no pads. I'm good. Put me out there. I had a cell phone that I had to tap 422 times just to write the words, thank you. You think I can't figure out how to work a gun? I will. You know how they tell young women when they're out and about and they're in danger to find a mom and they'll help you? Let's go. I'm here. I'm the mom. You found me. Let's go. Put me in. I'm here. I volunteer as tribute. Let's go.
0: Let me just tell you, I volunteer as tribute too. Let's solve some of the world's problems as Gen X women. I think we can do it. We've got this under control. So tell me, if you are one of those, you're smiling right now, right?

0: Here's your updated forecast on the B. More clouds than sun this afternoon with highs around 86. Winds out of the south, 8 to 15 miles per hour. Lows dip down to about 71 tonight, mainly clear skies. I'm meteorologist Paul Trombley in the Butler 7 Media Newsroom. Right now, 86.
1: 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The Bee.

Hey, this is Mama T. Thanks for tuning in with me on this Thursday. Let's take a look at our Hefner Group Insurance Community Calendar for this hour. And this time, we're going to use it as a little PSA. As extreme heat continues across East Texas, our volunteer firefighters are answering the call. They're working in brutal conditions and putting their own safety on the line to protect our homes and property, our families, and all of our communities, really. Right now, the volunteer fire departments are in dire need of donations to help keep firefighters hydrated, fueled, and safe while battling fires in this tremendous heat. The departments especially need bottled water, sugar-free Gatorade or other sugar-free electrolyte sports drinks like that, maybe high-protein snacks that they can quickly grab and eat while they're working a fire. All of our fire departments in all of East Texas could use our support. 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They step into extreme heat, dangerous conditions, to protect people that they may not even know. But I think now it's time for us to show up for them. If you're able, pick up an extra case of water or a sports drink or some protein snacks. Take them to your local volunteer fire station. Mineola Volunteer Fire Department has an especially urgent need right now. Every case of water, every sports drink, and every snack helps keep a firefighter going. They show up for us. Let's show up for them. So if you are in your little community, wherever you're tuned in from, and you're out and about running errands today, pick up an extra case of Gatorade or electrolyte drink, whatever it is that may be handy, and drop it off at your local fire department. Let's see if we can rally together and help them out. This heat recently has been insane, and they've been there for us, taking care of us, so we should take care of them as well. Show them how much we appreciate them. I'm Mama T. Thanks for tuning in to my show today. That's been a look at the Hefner Group Insurance Community Calendar for this hour. I did it a little different. We'll take another look next hour and talk about some things that are coming up around East Texas. Stay tuned.

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1: TSN headlines. Governor Abbott has announced federal aid is approved for 19 Texas counties that suffered severe weather from strong storms in July. The feds have extended the construction pause on the $1.7 billion Big Bend border security project until September 30th. It comes thanks to the lawsuit filed by the Lipan Apache community. The Dallas Police Department broke ground today on what officials say is a long overdue police academy. The city of El Paso pulls the plug on the Flock license plate reading cameras because the state's not going to pay for them anymore. And a big weekend of college football in Texas. Longhorns, Aggies, and Red Raiders open the college football season this weekend at home. Texas hosts Texas State, Texas A&M hosts Missouri State, and Texas Tech hosts Abilene Christian. In the majors, the White Sox play in Houston against the Astros, and the Rangers host Tampa Bay. With your Texas News headlines, I'm Austin York.
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Well, hello. Thank you so much for tuning in. I'm Mama T, and you're listening to The Midday Show here on 95.1 The B. Middays with Mama T. Thanks for being here with me, because who needs coffee to get you through the middle of your day when you can have tea? I'm going to do my very best to keep you awake and alert and being positive and productive today in the middle of your day. So hang out with me. We've got some great classic hits to help you do just that. We've got some tips on how to live a happy and healthy life. And we're going to have lots of fun and games and prizes. So it's a win-win, right? Stay tuned with me right here on 95.1 The B. I'm Mama T. I'll be on the air with you till 6 o'clock this evening.

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99.9 KMU. They'll be bringing us live play-by-play coverage of the Palmer at Grand Saline game. That's tonight. There have been some games that have been changed to Thursday due to a lack of officials, so we're going to get to carry that game live over there on KMU tonight. Their games for tomorrow night will be Big Sandy at Hawkins and White House at Lindale. But right here on the B, we, of course, as always, will bring you the Canton Eagle football game, and they're at home this week against Commerce. So go Eagles! I'm Mama T. Thank you so much for hanging out with me on this Thursday. Stay tuned. I'm sure we'll talk sports coming up a little later on in the midday show.

0: 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Mineola Volunteer Fire Department in dire need of donations. As extreme heat continues across East Texas, our volunteer firefighters are answering the call, working in brutal conditions and putting their own safety on the line to protect our homes, property, families, and communities. Every case of water, every sports drink, and every snack helps keep a firefighter going. The city of White House filed documents with the state of Texas for their planned $1.5 million park. Construction is expected to start in May of 2027 and is set to be completed by November of 2027. You are invited October 2nd at 404 South Main. Jumbo Baked Potatoes. 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
1: Here's your updated forecast on the B. More clouds than sun this afternoon with highs around 86. Winds out of the south, 8 to 15 miles per hour. Lows dip down to about 71 tonight, mainly clear skies. I'm meteorologist Paul Trombley in the Butler 7 Media Newsroom. Right now, it's 84 degrees.
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Happy Thursday, everybody. Maybe we could say Friday Junior. We did a little talking earlier about Game Day Junior, so we can call it Friday Junior, I think. I'm Mama T, and you're listening to The Midday Show here on 95.1 The Bee. I wanted to remind you that this coming week, our locker room show, which is normally on Mondays, well, it will be on Tuesday for Labor Day. That's right. We will be closed on Monday for Labor Day. So our locker room show this next coming week will be on Tuesday, and it's going to be sponsored this week by First Class Auto Glass over in Wills Point. 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Our sports team will look at the games from this week, who won, who lost, who played who, those, you know, that all that good stuff. And we'll have some coaches and some players in with us. And, of course, we'll look forward to the next week's game. So it's always a good time in our locker room show. Hey, let me give a big shout-out real quick to Sonic and Mineola for feeding our sports team. That's a big deal, too. One more time, you're tuned in to The Midday Show here on 95.1 The Bee. I'm Mama T. I'm so happy and thankful that you're hanging out with me on this Thursday, taking me with you to work or home or running errands, grocery store, whatever it is that you're doing. Thank you so much for letting me hang out with you today. Stay tuned because we've got a ton of great music coming up that's going to help us get through this Thursday.

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You're listening to The Midday Show here on 95.1 The Bee. Thanks for joining us. And you know, today we're talking about laughter. And I've got another tip to help you live a happy and healthy life. You know, I've decided that irrepressible laughter in the face of adversity is the finest sound there is. Sometimes we find ourselves standing on a thin line that separates our trials from our triumphs, our joy from our pain, our happiness from our heartache. It can make us want to cry our eyes out or throw an all-out hissy fit. I've been there, done that a few times. Let me just tell you, you should never underestimate the power of a good hissy fit. But what if you simply call a friend? You could share the absurdity of the situation and then allow yourself to laugh. Try starting out with just a giggle. Let it build into a rip-roaring, hold-your-belly laugh. And because nothing is as irresistibly contagious, in a red-hot minute, your friend will be laughing too. I promise. Maybe it's not a friend. Maybe it's a family member. My sister, I can always depend on her to laugh with me. But I promise, soon your pain, frustration, and anguish will take a turn toward gratitude. And that's when things really start to change. You'll find that laughter is a great medicine. It only distracts you from a multitude of aches and pains, but the endorphins it releases can actually make you feel better, giving you the strength to laugh another day. Oh yes, laughter allows our souls to shine from within and our countenance to sparkle. That, my friend, is because laughter is an audible glass of bubbly, effervescent joy. So go ahead. Throw an all-out fit of irrepressible laughter. I promise you, life is better when you laugh. That's another tip from Mama T here on The Midday Show. 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

0: Here's your updated forecast on the B. Mainly clear skies tonight with a low of 71. Winds out of the south around 5 miles per hour. Sunny skies tomorrow. High temperatures reach up to 94. I'm meteorologist Paul Trombley in the Butler 7 Media Newsroom. Currently, it's 88 degrees.
1: 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The Bee.

Hey, this is Mama T. Thanks for tuning in with me on this Thursday. Let's take a look at our Hefner Group Insurance Community Calendar for this hour. And this time, we're going to use it as a little PSA. As extreme heat continues across East Texas, our volunteer firefighters are answering the call. They're working in brutal conditions and putting their own safety on the line to protect our homes and property, our families, and all of our communities, really. Right now, the volunteer fire departments are in dire need of donations to help keep firefighters hydrated, fueled, and safe while battling fires in this tremendous heat. The departments especially need bottled water, sugar-free Gatorade or other sugar-free electrolyte sports drinks like that, maybe high-protein snacks that they can quickly grab and eat while they're working a fire. All of our fire departments in all of East Texas could use our support. These men and women leave their families, their jobs, and their daily lives behind when the call comes in. They step into extreme heat, dangerous conditions, to protect people that they may not even know. But I think now it's time for us to show up for them. If you're able, pick up an extra case of water or a sports drink or some protein snacks. Take them to your local volunteer fire station. Mineola Volunteer Fire Department has an especially urgent need right now. Every case of water, every sports drink, and every snack helps keep a firefighter going. They show up for us. Let's show up for them. So if you are in your little community, wherever you're tuned in from, and you're out and about running errands today, pick up an extra case of Gatorade or electrolyte drink, whatever it is that may be handy, and drop it off at your local fire department. Let's see if we can rally together and help them out. This heat recently has been insane, and they've been there for us, taking care of us, so we should take care of them as well. Show them how much we appreciate them. I'm Mama T. Thanks for tuning in to my show today. That's been a look at the Hefner Group Insurance Community Calendar for this hour. I did it a little different. We'll take another look next hour and talk about some things that are coming up around East Texas. Stay tuned.

0: Ooh, we made it to 5 o'clock, you guys. Punch that time clock and let's get on up out of here. I'm Mama T. Welcome in to the last hour of the Midday Show. We call it our drive at 5. And if you were able to get off from work at 5, I'm so proud of you for making a whole nother work day. I think you did great today. And so now let's celebrate. We've got some great music coming up this hour. Like I said, it's our drive at 5. Hopefully I'll get you wherever you're headed and get you entertained. So make sure you buckle up and let's be safe. Let's get on down the road.
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3: TSN headlines, Tropical Storm Eddard is now a tropical depression. It came ashore near the Louisiana-Texas border. It made landfall near Johnson Bayou, Louisiana. 60-mile-an-hour winds weakened over East Texas, Southeast Texas. Now around Beaumont, trees were coming down. Roads flooded. Tens of thousands of people lost power. At one point, over 70,000 homes and business did not have power. As hunting season gets underway, Texas A&M's Forest Service begging for people to pay attention to wildfire safety. The Forest Service already dealing with wildfires, especially that ongoing Ross Fire in Palo Pinto and Jack counties. It's 31% contained. It's burned 90,000 plus acres. The Forest Service says conditions are getting better. A protest today in Austin against new data centers. Members of the environmental group Save Our Springs want cities to adopt rules limiting them to 100,000 square feet and 20 megawatts of energy demand. With your Texas News headlines, I'm Barbara Schwartz.
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2: 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Evangelist is Brother Steve Parrish from Mississippi. 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

Now that was a bona fide bee sing-along song. And you know the rules around here on the Midday Show, right? You don't have to sing good, but you do have to sing loud. So when a song like that comes on, I sure hope you were singing with me. I'm Mama T, and if you know me, you know I was singing pretty loud, and you also know it wasn't very good. Let's try to do better on this one.

Happy Thursday, everybody, and, well, happy game day, Junior. That's what we call it around here, because we have another East Texas High School football game live play-by-play coverage on tap for tomorrow night. The Canton Eagles will be at home this week. They're taking on Commerce, so be sure to tune in tomorrow night right here on the B for the Canton Eagle football game. Also, if you're a Grand Saline Indian fan, I know we have a lot of Indian fans that tune in. Tonight, actually, over on our sister station, 99.9 KMU, they'll be bringing us live play-by-play coverage of the Palmer at Grand Saline game. That's tonight. There have been some games that have been changed to Thursday due to a lack of officials, so we're going to get to carry that game live over there on KMU tonight. Their games for tomorrow night will be Big Sandy at Hawkins and White House at Lindale. But right here on the

0: 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Mineola Volunteer Fire Department in dire need of donations. As extreme heat continues across East Texas, our volunteer firefighters are answering the call, working in brutal conditions and putting their own safety on the line to protect our homes, property, families, and communities. Every case of water, every sports drink, and every snack helps keep a firefighter going. The city of White House filed documents with the state of Texas for their planned $1.5 million park. Construction is expected to start in May of 2027 and is set to be completed by November of 2027. You are invited October 2nd at 404 South Main. Jumbo Baked Potatoes. 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
1: Here's your updated forecast on the B. Mainly clear skies tonight with a low of 71. Winds out of the south around 5 miles per hour. Sunny skies tomorrow. High temperatures reach up to 94. I'm meteorologist Paul Trombley in the Butler 7 Media Newsroom. Currently 90.
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0: Happy Thursday, everybody. Maybe we could say Friday Junior. We did a little talking earlier about Game Day Junior, so we can call it Friday Junior, I think. I'm Mama T, and you're listening to The Midday Show here on 95.1 The Bee.
1: I wanted to remind you that this coming week, our locker room show, which is normally on Mondays, well, it will be on Tuesday for Labor Day. That's right. We will be closed on Monday for Labor Day. 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And, of course, we'll look forward to the next week's game. 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Hey, let me give a big shout-out real quick to Sonic and Mineola for feeding our sports team. 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One more time, you're tuned in to The Midday Show here on 95.1 The Bee. I'm Mama T. I'm so happy and thankful that you're hanging out with me on this Thursday, taking me with you to work or home or running errands, grocery store, whatever it is that you're doing. Thank you so much for letting me hang out with you today. Stay tuned because we've got a ton of great music coming up that's going to help us get through this Thursday.

Hey, this is Mama T. Thanks for tuning in with me on this Thursday. Let's take a look at our Hefner Group Insurance Community Calendar for this hour. And this time, we're going to use it as a little PSA. As extreme heat continues across East Texas, our volunteer firefighters are answering the call. They're working in brutal conditions and putting their own safety on the line to protect our homes and property, our families, and all of our communities, really. Right now, the volunteer fire departments are in dire need of donations to help keep firefighters hydrated, fueled, and safe while battling fires in this tremendous heat. The departments especially need bottled water, sugar-free Gatorade or other sugar-free electrolyte sports drinks like that, maybe high-protein snacks that they can quickly grab and eat while they're working a fire. All of our fire departments in all of East Texas could use our support. These men and women leave their families, their jobs, and their daily lives behind when the call comes in. They step into extreme heat, dangerous conditions, to protect people that they may not even know. But I think now it's time for us to show up for them. If you're able, pick up an extra case of water or a sports drink or some protein snacks. Take them to your local volunteer fire station. Mineola Volunteer Fire Department has an especially urgent need right now. Every case of water, every sports drink, and every snack helps keep a firefighter going. They show up for us. Let's show up for them. So if you are in your little community, wherever you're tuned in from, and you're out and about running errands today, pick up an extra case of Gatorade or electrolyte drink, whatever it is that may be handy, and drop it off at your local fire department. Let's see if we can rally together and help them out. This heat recently has been insane, and they've been there for us, taking care of us, so we should take care of them as well. Show them how much we appreciate them. I'm Mama T. Thanks for tuning in to my show today. That's been a look at the Hefner Group Insurance Community Calendar for this hour. I did it a little different. We'll take another look next hour and talk about some things that are coming up around East Texas. Stay tuned.

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1: Here's your updated forecast on the Bee. Mainly clear skies tonight with a low of 71. Winds out of the south around 5 miles per hour. Sunny skies tomorrow. High temperatures reach up to 94. I'm meteorologist Paul Trombley in the Butler 7 Media Newsroom. Currently 90.

Well, that just about does it for me. I hope that you've had a great day. I hope you had a good work day. And if you're still at work, well, stay tuned. We've got more great music coming up for you to help you get you through your evening times. You can unwind with Smokahannis. She's coming up next. I'm Mama T, the midday show host here on 95.1 The Bee, and I hope you've had a great day. Hope you've enjoyed the music we've played for you, had a little smile, a lot of fun with us. Stay tuned. We do it each weekday between 10 and 6. I'll be on the air with you here on The Bee. And as you go throughout the rest of your evening, I want you to please remember that everyone you meet is fighting a battle that you know nothing about. So please be kind. I always tell people that kindness is just love with its work boots on. Yeah, think about that for just a minute. I love all of you, and I hope you have a great evening. Stay tuned. We've got lots coming up for you here on The Bee, and I'll be back in the morning at 10. See you then.

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1: TSN headlines, completely extinguishing the Ross fire could take two more weeks, according to the Texas Department of Emergency Management Chief Nim Kidd. He joined Governor Abbott at the incident command post today in Mineral Wells. Palo Pinto County Judge Shane Long says the cause of the fire listed as undetermined roadside start. So far, the Ross wildfire has claimed over 90,000 acres of Palo Pinto and Jack counties. It's listed as 38% contained. An ICE officer released from custody in Texas last week, facing new criminal charges in Minnesota. Christian Castro facing state criminal charges there as well over shooting and injuring Julio Cesar Sosa Silis in January during an immigration crackdown. The federal government agrees to push back the construction pause on the controversial $1.7 billion Big Bend security project. The settlement extends an earlier court negotiation deadline of September 15th to the 30th. Statewide average for a gallon of gasoline, $3.69. With your Texas news headlines, I'm Barbara Schwartz.
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3: Here's your updated forecast on the B. Mainly clear skies tonight with a low of 71. Winds out of the south around 5 miles per hour. Sunny skies tomorrow. High temperatures reach up to 94. I'm meteorologist Paul Trombley in the Butler 7 Media Newsroom. Currently, it's 88 degrees.

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1: Listen.

Here's your updated forecast on the Bee. Lows dip down to about 72 tonight under mainly clear skies. Winds out of the south around 5 miles per hour. Sunny skies tomorrow. Highs around 94. I'm meteorologist Paul Trombley in the Butler 7 Media Newsroom. Currently 87.

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1: TSN headlines, completely extinguishing the Ross fire could take two more weeks, according to the Texas Department of Emergency Management Chief Nim Kidd. He joined Governor Abbott at the incident command post today in Mineral Wells. Palo Pinto County Judge Shane Long says the cause of the fire listed as undetermined roadside start. So far, the Ross wildfire has claimed over 90,000 acres of Palo Pinto and Jack counties. It's listed as 38% contained. An ICE officer released from custody in Texas last week, facing new criminal charges in Minnesota. Christian Castro facing state criminal charges there as well over shooting and injuring Julio Cesar Sosa Silis in January during an immigration crackdown. The federal government agrees to push back the construction pause on the controversial $1.7 billion Big Bend security project. The settlement extends an earlier court negotiation deadline of September 15th to the 30th. Statewide average for a gallon of gasoline, $3.69. With your Texas news headlines, I'm Barbara Schwartz.
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